0: Joe, you've heard us say many times that standing tall, hands on hips, feet shoulder width apart is a power pose, right? Like the stance Superman or Wonder Woman would have. That's because taking up more space signals power, right? It not only tells others you're important, it tells your own brain to start pumping out more testosterone. Well, another way to appear powerful is by making your voice take up more space. That comes from Harvard researcher and body language expert, one of my favorites, Amy Cuddy. Amy says, instead of speaking quickly, slow down. Spread your words out. Pause when you need to. Instead of filling the silence with and, you'll feel calmer, you'll feel more confident, and your audience will be more receptive to what you're saying. Good stuff. Try it.
1: 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Intelligence for your life.
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0: Hi, we're Heather and Maddie. Tomorrow on the show, oh my goodness. You ready, Maddie?
1: I'm not, but AI Maddie is standing by.
0: Tell us something good. You could end up winning a trip to Cabo Verde. Details on that at light105.com. We'll also fill you in on more. Therapy Thursday, Throwback Thursday. More Santana and Doobie Brothers tickets at 8:10 with the Wheel of Fun. 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
0: John Tesh back with you. Did you know what we think about when we crawl into bed at night can mean the difference between waking up rested and tossing and turning all night? So here we go with something we should never think about before bed, and one thing we should. First, don't dwell on an argument you had. Scientists at the University of Massachusetts found that sleep not only preserves negative emotions, it enhances them. It's a holdover from primitive times when we needed to remember where danger was so we could survive. So our brain does that. But our brain still reacts the same way today and locks in negative information. So what should we think about before bed? Visualize tomorrow's success. Think about it. Take yourself all the way through it. Just by thinking about achieving your goals before falling asleep, you're going to have a significant impact on your mood and energy level the following day. This is according to integrative medicine expert Dr. Sharon Norling. Sharon says the brain reacts to imaginary things exactly the way it reacts to real events. In other words, your brain can't tell the difference. So visualize tomorrow's success right before bed.
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15: A better life with Dr. Sanjay Gupta.
16: There are lots of things you can measure to get an idea of how healthy you are at any given moment. Temperature, heart rate, blood pressure, just to name a few. But how about how healthy you will be and how long you're likely to live? According to a new study out of the University at Buffalo, two simple strength tests are pretty accurate at predicting longevity in older women. One is hand grip strength, and the other is how quickly people can stand up from a seated position without using their arms. By the way, I remember interviewing former President Jimmy Carter when he was quite old and being really impressed how he just popped out of the chair without using his arms. Not a lot of older people can actually do that. But I think the message here is that maintaining strength as you age is going to help you perform everyday activities, but also help you avoid injury and stay independent. I'm Dr. Sanjay Gupta, helping you live a better life.
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1: Clear skies, dry and comfortable tonight. Temperatures in the upper 60s to lower 70s early this evening. Cooling to the upper 50s overnight. Partly to mostly sunny on Thursday. Another dry, nice day. High temperatures topping out lower 80s, 70s at the beaches. And on Friday, partly sunny skies, a passing shower or thunderstorm. But there'll be many hours of dry weather too, with a high temperature near 80. I'm 12 News Chief Meteorologist Tony Petrarca for Light 105.
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2: All right, my intelligent friends, I hold in my hand the latest way to improve your memory. Eat wasabi, as in the spicy green sushi condiment. This comes from the journal Nutrients. For the study, researchers recruited adults between 60 and 80 years old. Half got a dose of wasabi extract every day, while the rest got a placebo. And after 3 months, study participants were tested on language skills, concentration, and memory. The result? Every wasabi eater showed significant improvements in both short and long-term memory. The researchers finding that in those eating wasabi, people's episodic memory, which is the ability to learn and store and retrieve information, increased by more than 20% on average. What is it about wasabi that's so powerful? The experts say wasabi has compounds that reduce inflammation in the hippocampus, the area of the brain responsible for memory, and could even be used to reduce or prevent dementia. Now, you should know, even though wasabi in sushi restaurants is actually horseradish dyed green, both horseradish and wasabi are from the same plant family and equally as effective. But wasabi is very hard to grow outside of Japan, which is why horseradish is usually substituted. So how much do we need a day for better memory? Just a tiny pinch. 100 milligrams of wasabi is about equal to 1/50th of a teaspoon.
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2: John Tesh here in the studio with Gib Gerard, and here's an insomnia fix that we hadn't heard before. The University of Alabama saying you can beat insomnia by lowering your salt intake. We've talked about this before, Gib, and this is the second study that I've seen. It's interesting because sometimes when I go, for example, and have sushi, and if I use too much of the soy sauce,
3: yeah,
2: I notice I have a restless night. And now there's data to back this up. So salt makes the brain more active at night, which leads to a harder time falling asleep.
3: Look, we need salt. We actually need sodium in our bodies in certain levels. That's how our neurons function. Sodium and calcium gates are actually how the charge moves down the neuron.
2: Wow.
3: So you need it. You do need some. The problem is that processed food and most of the food system that we have access to now is just so flush with sodium that we have way too much and our body doesn't always know what to do with it. I'm telling you right now, you want to lower the amount of sodium in your body, cut processed foods for a week. You can't physically eat enough table salt to combat what you've just cut out of your diet by cutting your processed food intake down for a week. So I absolutely recommend doing a sodium, some sort of sodium reset where you stop eating the processed food to get your sodium levels down and see what that does to your sleep. It helps me feel better all the time.
2: You know, when I was trying keto years ago, I was so surprised to find out how much salt there is in bread. I had no idea.
3: Look, all the processed food you're eating has so much hidden sodium. It's so hard to match with just eating table salt.
2: Yeah. So if you're having trouble sleeping, check your salt intake.
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16: Few people now have asked me about a TikTok trend that they've come across. It's called 75 Hard. The challenge was created by entrepreneur and author Andy Frisella, who calls it a, quote, transformative mental toughness program and an Ironman for your brain. So here's what it entails. Eat a structured diet with no alcohol, drink a gallon of water, read 10 pages of nonfiction, take a progress photo, and complete 2 45-minute workouts, one of them outdoors, every day for 75 days. Quite a challenge. We asked CNN fitness contributor Dana Santis about this, who reminded us that sustainable fitness isn't about punishment or proving discipline through extremes. It's about building habits that integrate into your lifestyle in a way that feels supportive and repeatable. If you ask me, that's going to be the key to long-term success. I'm Dr. Sanjay Gupta, helping you live a better life.
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0: It's time for a personal question. How far away do you live from your mom? Well, according to data from the University of Michigan, when kids leave home and become independent adults, they don't go very far. The study found that on average, most adults live just 18 miles from mom, and only 20% of adults live more than a few hours from their parents by car. Economist Robert Pollack says it's because most families rely on each other for support, whether that means helping mom with her chores or turning to her for financial support, or these days, moving back in together when things get tough. But as it turns out, it may not be all about mom. The Pew Research Center found that one in three adults has never lived outside their hometown, while over half, 57%, have never left their home state. The researchers say they expect the trend to continue as baby boomers get older and increasingly need caretaking. And as millennials have kids and need grandma nearby so she can help with childcare while the parents go to work.
1: Intelligence for your life.
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0: That when you're in the mood to binge watch something, you tend to prefer classic sitcoms like Friends and The Office to more recent popular shows. If that sounds familiar, research shows you're definitely not alone. This is according to UC San Diego's social psychologist, Dr. Nicholas Christenfeld. For example, reruns, especially sitcoms, satisfy our craving for nostalgia. And Dr. Christenfeld says, our need for nostalgia is strongest when life feels chaotic and uncertain. Hello. Because tapping into old memories reminds us of times when life seemed simpler and happier. And with a sitcom, we feel like we're catching up with old friends in a setting that's familiar. So that's why we often feel more satisfied after watching a favorite show we've seen 100 times than one that's new and unfamiliar. Plus, watching classic sitcoms, it requires very little brain power. Not only are the plot lines simple, you already know what's going to happen, which helps explain why all the major streaming services pay hundreds of millions of dollars a year for the rights to shows like Friends and The Office. Those are consistently the shows we're most likely to binge watch.
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0: And coming up, the latest from the author of The Sugar Addict's Total Recovery Program on the best way to control our sugar cravings while still enjoying some dessert.
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4: For decades, the prevailing wisdom for someone who's had a heart attack has been to put them on beta blockers for the rest of their life. But new research suggests that might not be necessary, and that the benefits of these medications probably taper off after a year or two. On the whole, and for the average person, beta blockers are very safe and very effective. But, as with any medication, they can come with a cost. A financial one, and also potential side effects. We're talking about things like fatigue, dizziness, dry mouth, dry eyes. I want to be clear when I say that you absolutely should talk to your doctor before starting or stopping any medication. Point is, if you're years out from a heart attack and you're in otherwise good health, you might want to ask your doctor about discontinuing beta blockers. You'll want to, of course, keep up a healthy lifestyle, diet, exercise, and sleep. I'm Dr. Sanjay Gupta, helping you live a better life.
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5: Clear skies, dry and comfortable tonight. Temperatures in the upper 60s to lower 70s early this evening, cooling to the upper 50s overnight. Partly to mostly sunny on Thursday, another dry, nice day. High temperatures topping out lower 80s, 70s at the beaches. And on Friday, partly sunny skies, a passing shower or thunderstorm, but there'll be many hours of dry weather too, with a high temperature near 80. I'm 12 News Chief Meteorologist Tony Petrarca for Light 105.
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2: Well, here's a headline. It's okay to have sugar, just have it at the same time and the same amount every day. 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
2: John Tesh back with Gib Gerard. I was mentioning earlier that the two of us have gotten back into, I mean, we've always worked out, but since COVID, we weren't in a gym. Now we're both back in a gym.
3: Mm-hmm.
2: And I'm really concentrating on my balance because I've been reading all kinds of books about, you know, as I get a little bit older here, that I need to really work on my balance. And one of the things the trainer has me doing is something that fitness coach Tim Anderson, who wrote the original strength exercise program, wants us to do, and that is to get down on all fours and crawl like a baby.
3: Yep.
2: Now, you've had to do this because you have three kids under the age of 12, but it's hard. It can help you recapture some of the strength and mobility you lose over time,
3: it's uncomfortable.
2: Says the coach, but it's hard.
3: It's uncomfortable. You've got to move your body into different positions. You're using muscles that you wouldn't ordinarily use. I mean, look, chairs, I think, look, I have a chair. I have a favorite chair. I have a chair in my office. I have a favorite chair in my living room.
2: I have a favorite chair.
3: I'm saying I'm not anti-chair. I like chairs. But what they do is they put your body in this position that is comfortable, but slowly erodes the mobility of all of these important joints in your hip and your ability to stay comfortable when you're balancing on your sit bone, which is, you know, that's all of your core work. You don't have to use your core to sit in a chair.
2: Right.
3: That's part of the appeal. Right. But when you don't use your core, when you're not doing that, it atrophies.
2: Part of the appeal.
3: Part of the appeal is I'm not working out right now. I'm sitting in a chair.
2: I love it. Well, so walking on all fours is something we should be doing as much as we can.
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16: A better life with Dr. Sanjay Gupta.
17: A colleague of mine went to a meeting of the primetime seniors the other week. There are programs like this all over the country, for people in their 60s, 70s, 80s, and beyond to stay active. It's not just something to keep older folks busy. It helps to keep their bodies in shape and their brains sharp. Showing up with a good attitude is a must, and research shows that having the right mindset actually does lead to better physical aging. So if you need some suggestions to boost your positivity, experts we talked to recommended focusing on goals, which can boost your confidence. Practice gratitude, they said. One of the seniors my colleague met told her that just waking up in the morning is, quote, better than the alternative. That's true. Focus on the things you can control. Diet and exercise, and very importantly, surround yourself with positive people, because that can be contagious. I'm Dr. Sanjay Gupta, helping you live a better life.
9: It's Heather and Maddie, and here's info on our furry friend of the week.
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0: Hi, it's Vic Edwards. Meet Heart of RI's adoptable dogs. 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

0: My name is John Tesh. I am here to tell you that once and for all, we know you ladies are better at parking than we men. Women are also better at finding parking spaces, apparently. This is all according to one of the most comprehensive studies ever conducted on gender driving differences by the parking firm NCP. To figure it out, researchers placed video surveillance cameras in parking lots. Uh-oh. The results overall, women were more skilled at maneuvering into parking spaces than men. Although men were 5 seconds faster when it came to parking, women were more accurate when centering their vehicle in the space. Twice as many female drivers aligned their car in the middle of the parking space compared to men. Women were, according to this study, 10% more likely to cleanly back up into a parking space without having to readjust the vehicle. Women were also better at spotting open spaces and cars about to leave. Male drivers, we tended to be more impatient than women, which caused us to miss open spots. I just let my wife, Connie, drive everywhere, and then I marvel at her remarkable abilities. Yay, women and parking.
1: Intelligence for your life.
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0: Hi, we're Heather and Maddie. Tomorrow on the show, oh my goodness. You ready, Maddie?
1: I'm not, but AI Maddie is standing by.
0: Tell us something good. You could end up winning a trip to Cabo Verde. 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We'll also fill you in on more. 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
2: All right, my friends, here and now I have a list of the top immune-boosting foods to add to your diet according to the new Time Magazine book, The 100 Most Healing Foods. First, yeah, always near the top of the list, citrus fruit, packed with bioflavonoids, which kill cancer-causing free radicals and fight against infections. By the way, just one grapefruit or two lemons will provide your daily requirement of vitamin C. Next, apples. I eat a lot of apples. I eat apples actually with almonds. Researchers from the Dartmouth Institute for Health Policy found that people who eat an apple a day use fewer prescription meds and experience fewer asthma symptoms. Wow. That's because apples contain an immune-boosting flavonoid which helps widen airways. Another immunity-boosting food, and this is huge in our house, garlic. The pungent aroma comes from sulfur compounds like allicin, which scientists say block infection-boosting enzymes. Research has linked garlic to a lower risk of stomach, colon, and esophageal cancers. You might want to check out something that we've been using lately. It's fermented garlic, fermented black garlic.
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2: 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I'll share the dishwashing mindfulness technique next.
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14: A Better Life with Dr. Sanjay Gupta.
15: For decades, the prevailing wisdom for someone who's had a heart attack has been to put them on beta blockers for the rest of their life. But new research suggests that might not be necessary, and that the benefits of these medications probably taper off after a year or two. On the whole, and for the average person, beta blockers are very safe and very effective. But, as with any medication, they can come with a cost. A financial one, and also potential side effects. We're talking about things like fatigue, dizziness, dry mouth, dry eyes. I want to be clear when I say that you absolutely should talk to your doctor before starting or stopping any medication. Point is, if you're years out from a heart attack and you're in otherwise good health, you might want to ask your doctor about discontinuing beta blockers. You'll want to, of course, keep up a healthy lifestyle, diet, exercise, and sleep. I'm Dr. Sanjay Gupta, helping you live a better life.
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1: Clear skies, dry and comfortable tonight. Temperatures in the upper 60s to lower 70s early this evening, cooling to the upper 50s overnight. Partly to mostly sunny on Thursday, another dry, nice day. High temperatures topping out lower 80s, 70s at the beaches. And on Friday, partly sunny skies, a passing shower or thunderstorm, but there'll be many hours of dry weather too, with a high temperature near 80. I'm 12 News Chief Meteorologist Tony Petrarca for Light 105.
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0: I've spoken with you before about how washing dishes mindfully is a big stress reliever. And now, Florida State University has also studied this. So for their research, psychologists had students wash dishes, but before they started, half the students read a short mindfulness dishwashing passage. Here's an excerpt. Realizing that I am standing there and washing dishes is a wondrous reality. I'm being completely myself, following my breath, conscious of my presence, conscious of my thoughts and actions. So afterward, the researchers found that people who washed dishes mindfully by embracing the smell of the soap, the feel of the warm water, the squeak of the clean dishes, they reduced their stress by a full 30%. The group that didn't wash the dishes mindfully didn't get any mental health benefits from it. Dr. Matthew Killingsworth is from the UC Berkeley Greater Good Science Center. He says any mundane task can become a moment of mindfulness and increase well-being because our minds wander for nearly half the time we're awake, especially when we're doing day-to-day tasks that don't require a lot of focus, like walking the dog, driving to work, or washing dishes. The problem is when our minds wander, they tend to go to an unhappy place. You know what I mean? We dwell on past mistakes. We worry about the future. But when we're 100% present, our minds and our mood are much happier. If you want to break out of a funk, pay attention, try and stay in the moment, wash some dishes.
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0: Gib, I couldn't wait to talk to you about this. We were talking about how the competition to have the best-looking lawn in the neighborhood is a big deal now. So a new survey found many homeowners will spend 5 hours a week to make their yard the best-looking one on the block. And if somebody else has a great, you know, goes crazy on their lawn, it gets to be 6, 7, 8 hours.
2: Oh, yeah.
0: Do you feel that at your house?
2: Uh-huh. I do, but not as much. You know, we live in a drought area, and so we just swapped out. Our old house had a real lawn, and now we have an artificial lawn. And I kind of like it. I'm interested to see how it goes over time, but I get too obsessed with it. And I will sit there and I will reseed and put the different nutrients into the soil and wear the special shoes that aerate the soil when you walk
0: on. Come
2: on. I will. My brother-in-law spends a fortune and a ton of time to keep his lawn perfect.
0: Is this Zach?
2: No, this is Luke. And he makes sure that it is dialed in. And he will even take pictures and send them to me and Zach. Of the line, of his property line versus his neighbor's, to show how much healthier his grass is.
0: Oh my
2: And
0: God.
2: I don't care. Right. And he still sends me pictures.
0: Right.
2: So, you know, I've seen the obsession, how deep the rabbit hole goes, and it is a deep rabbit hole. Speaking of rabbit holes, make sure you don't have any rabbit holes in your lawn. That's just unsightly.
0: Oh, gosh.
3: 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Intelligence for your life.
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10: A better life with Dr. Sanjay Gupta.
11: By age 35, two-thirds of American men will experience some degree of noticeable hair loss. And by age 50, about 85% of men will have significantly thinning hair. That's according to the American Hair Loss Association. Now, one dermatologist explained that hair loss can either be genetic or it can be triggered by stress, illness, surgery, medications, major life events. No matter the cause, a lot of men, understandably, are frustrated by hair loss because it seems like a loss of control. You can take great care of your scalp by all sorts of expensive lotions and potions, but that might not matter. There are some tried and true medications that might work, like minoxidil or finasteride. But another solution is just shaving it off, and I've heard more and more how liberating this can be for a lot of guys. That's the ultimate control of their appearance. I'm Dr. Sanjay Gupta, helping you live a better life.
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0: It's Heather and Maddie, and here's info on our furry friend of the week.
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0: John Tesh back with you with Intelligence for Life. And next time you feel your focus is fading, I want you to try this. Look at a cherished memento, whether it's a photograph or a charm on your bracelet or the coffee mug your kid made for you. Psychiatrist Dr. Scott Haltzman is the author of the book, The Secret of Happy Families. Very popular book, The Secret of Happy Families. He tells us focusing on a treasured memento and remembering how you got it for just 60 seconds will boost your energy and motivation by 33%. That's because seeing something nostalgic, it activates a brain chemical that enhances focus and attention.
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0: Just ahead, you know I've been waiting my whole life to hear this news. Ice cream is now good for us, apparently. I'll have the latest from David Johns from the Yale School of Public Health on ice cream.
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2: You know, I've been waiting my whole life to hear this news. Ice cream is good for us. Now, this comes from researcher David Merritt Johns from the Yale School of Public Health. And while he's not suggesting we can eat as much ice cream as we want, he says numerous studies now show that eating ice cream in moderation does have health benefits. For example, because ice cream contains fat, it has a relatively low glycemic index, meaning your blood sugar won't spike and then crash. And that's one reason a Harvard study found that eating half a cup of ice cream daily may be metabolically protective. Researcher Johns also says ice cream is packed with the amino acid L-tryptophan, which is a natural tranquilizer proven to reduce stress and promote relaxation. We also know that the calcium in ice cream has been linked to building stronger bones. And a study from Korin University in Tokyo found that eating ice cream for breakfast, will improve alertness and mental performance. It's because of a combination of the cold temperature combined with the sugar and the protein, which are brain fuel. Of course, don't go nuts like I do. All of this comes with a huge caveat because ice cream still has a bunch of calories. But if you can stop at one serving instead of eating an entire pint in one sitting, ice cream does have legitimate health benefits. Yay, ice cream.
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11: There are lots of things you can measure to get an idea of how healthy you are at any given moment. Temperature, heart rate, blood pressure, just to name a few. But how about how healthy you will be and how long you're likely to live? According to a new study out of the University at Buffalo, two simple strength tests are pretty accurate at predicting longevity in older women. One is hand grip strength, and the other is how quickly people can stand up from a seated position without using their arms. By the way, I remember interviewing former President Jimmy Carter when he was quite old and being really impressed how he just popped out of the chair without using his arms. Not a lot of older people can actually do that. But I think the message here is that maintaining strength as you age is going to help you perform everyday activities, but also help you avoid injury and stay independent. I'm Dr. Sanjay Gupta, helping you live a better life.
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2: Clear skies, dry and comfortable tonight. Temperatures in the upper 60s to lower 70s early this evening, cooling to the upper 50s overnight. Partly to mostly sunny on Thursday, another dry, nice day. High temperatures topping out lower 80s, 70s at the beaches. And on Friday, partly sunny skies, a passing shower or thunderstorm, but there'll be many hours of dry weather too, with a high temperature near 80. I'm 12 News Chief Meteorologist Tony Petrarca for Light 105.
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2: I want to tell you about the latest trend in math. It's good. Encouraging kids to use their fingers to count and solve problems. Remember when teachers told you not to do that? Your parents stopped you? Research shows this may help them develop a better understanding of math. According to Stanford math professor Dr. Joe Bowler, when kids use their fingers, it transforms an abstract concept into something visual and real. Plus, using fingers to count lights up the area of the brain linked to manual dexterity, meaning we're using more of our brain to find an answer, and that connection stays with us for life. For example, in a study, first graders were asked to close their eyes and move one finger at a time and identify which finger was being touched. A year later, the same kids took a math test. The result: the students, best at moving their fingers independently and identifying touch, got better math scores, which may explain why kids who play musical instruments also tend to be better at math. There's a link between math and manual dexterity.
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2: Well, we now know that our first cup of coffee does some amazing things for our brain, and we're talking to Gib Gerard, who is a coffee aficionado. So it turns out, Gib, when you wake up, start anticipating having your first cup, just anticipating, your endocrine system goes nuts and releases dopamine, instantly making you more awake. And then according to the University of Toronto, our brains associate coffee with increased energy so strongly that just thinking about coffee improves your focus.
3: It's literally one of the only things that gets me out of bed in the morning. I mean, I have to get out of bed. I have to get my kids ready for school. I have all the stuff I got to do. But the thing where I just imagine that first cup of coffee, what it's going to do for my brain, even now, I just thinking about it makes me so happy. It gets me going. It motivates me. And I hand make my coffee every morning. The ritual, all of it adds to all of the benefits that you're talking about. It anchors my whole day. In fact, I'm not even like, I'm not one of the people who like rudely says, don't talk to me until I've had my first cup of coffee. I'll just tell you right now, I'm not a normal I'm not my normal self until I've had that first cup of coffee.
4: I-F-Y-L. Intelligence for your life.
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19: A better life with Dr. Sanjay Gupta.
20: There are lots of things you can measure to get an idea of how healthy you are at any given moment.
12: temperature, heart rate, blood pressure, just to name a few. But how about how healthy you will be and how long you're likely to live? According to a new study out of the University at Buffalo, two simple strength tests are pretty accurate at predicting longevity in older women. One is hand grip strength, and the other is how quickly people can stand up from a seated position without using their arms. By the way, I remember interviewing former President Jimmy Carter when he was quite old and being really impressed how he just popped out of the chair without using his arms. Not a lot of older people can actually do that. But I think the message here is that maintaining strength as you age is going to help you perform everyday activities, but also help you avoid injury and stay independent. I'm Dr. Sanjay Gupta, helping you live a better life.
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0: Coming up in the next John Tesh Radio Show, Harvard University School of Public Health says it's easier than you may think to reach the age of 100. Their 12-year study tracking the eating habits of nearly 74,000 people has produced some simple advice we'll explain. Also, how our gut health can be dramatically improved with just a handful of almonds. 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
2: A better life with Dr. Sanjay Gupta.
3: For decades, the prevailing wisdom for someone who's had a heart attack has been to put them on beta blockers for the rest of their life. But new research suggests that might not be necessary, and that the benefits of these medications probably taper off after a year or two. On the whole, and for the average person, beta blockers are very safe and very effective. But, as with any medication, they can come with a cost. A financial one, and also potential side effects. We're talking about things like fatigue, dizziness, dry mouth, dry eyes. I want to be clear when I say that you absolutely should talk to your doctor before starting or stopping any medication. Point is, if you're years out from a heart attack and you're in otherwise good health, you might want to ask your doctor about discontinuing beta blockers. You want to, of course, keep up a healthy lifestyle, diet, exercise, and sleep. I'm Dr. Sanjay Gupta, helping you live a better life.
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0: Celebrate America's 250th birthday with Light 105 at the Bristol 4th of July Parade. 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
12: A better life with Dr. Sanjay Gupta.
13: They say consistency is key, but sometimes you just gotta switch it up. A new study out of Harvard School of Public Health found that varying your exercise routine could add years to your life. What exercise someone did didn't matter much. What did matter was that all the exercises together worked all the muscle groups in their body. Now, an added benefit to changing things up is it can help you push through the plateau effect. That's when your body gets so efficient at doing something that you actually stop getting better at it. And we know from previous research that specializing in any one sport at a young age can make someone actually more prone to injury. And as experts we talk to point out, even elite athletes switch up things with their workouts, making sure to target strength, cardio, flexibility, balance, and doing that every single week. I'm Dr. Sanjay Gupta, helping you live a better life.
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11: A better life with Dr. Sanjay Gupta.
12: A colleague of mine went to a meeting of the primetime seniors the other week. There are programs like this all over the country for people in their 60s, 70s, 80s, and beyond to stay active. It's not just something to keep older folks busy. It helps to keep their bodies in shape and their brains sharp. Showing up with a good attitude is a must, and research shows that having the right mindset actually does lead to better physical aging. So if you need some suggestions to boost your positivity, experts we talked to recommended focusing on goals, which can boost your confidence. Practice gratitude, they said. One of the seniors my colleague met told her that just waking up in the morning is, quote, better than the alternative. That's true. Focus on the things you can control. Diet and exercise. And very importantly, surround yourself with positive people, because that can be contagious. I'm Dr. Sanjay Gupta, helping you live a better life.
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1: 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Good morning. It is now 6:01 and it's 61 degrees. It's going to be another nice day today, too. Full forecast coming up in a couple of minutes. Here's your 105 second update.
2: Just in time for the World Cup. The strike's on. Good morning. Food and beverage workers have walked off the job at the state airport in Warwick. This comes as they failed to reach a contract with the operator there, Grove Bay. This picket line set up this morning. It's been a bad earthquake in Venezuela. They say at least 32 are dead there. Also, an about face in the Senate after a tense lunch with the president. Senate now taking back that war powers vote in Iran. In sports, U.S. will try to run the table in group play at the World Cup as they take on Turkey tonight. Fun-loving Scots, meantime, they took a 3-0 loss to powerful Brazil at the World Cup in Miami. I'm Bill Haberman.
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6: Not a bad looking start to the Thursday morning. Commute 95 is moving okay in both directions between Warwick and Pawtucket. No trouble to report yet on 195 east or west through the work zone at the Washington Bridge. Things are moving okay on the 610 inbound and 146 south as well as you head towards 95. I'm Robin Murphy with your Right Now Traffic.
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7: Mostly sunny and dry today. High temperatures this afternoon, low to mid 80s inland and middle 70s at the beaches. Tonight, increasing clouds, scattered showers and thunderstorms well after midnight, lows in the 60s. An early morning shower or thunderstorm on Friday, then turning partly sunny in the afternoon, highs around 80. Mostly cloudy Saturday, chance of a shower in the morning, temps in the mid 70s. Sunshine warmer on Sunday. I'm 12 News Chief Meteorologist Tony Petrarca for Light 105.
1: 61 degrees right now, 6:04 at Light 105.
0: Live from Providence, Rhode Island, it's Heather and Maddie.
8: Good morning. This is your captain speaking.
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2: It's Heather and Maddie after dark, raw,
1: yeah,
2: natural.
1: Right.
2: Go ahead.
1: I was just about to say that Michael Caine is 93.
2: Oh, yeah. Still getting it done at 93.
1: All right. How about let's not? You know,
2: not very after dark of you.
0: It's the start of another day with Heather and Maddie on Light 105.
1: Hello and good morning and welcome to the Heather and Maddie Show on this beautiful Thursday morning. Today is a very busy day, Matthew. Are you prepared? Did you bring your fun pants?
2: I don't have fun pants on, but what I do have is a vat-sized pool of highly caffeinated coffee.
1: All right. Well, that will help.
2: Yes.
1: Tell us something good. Therapy Thursday, Throwback Thursday, the Wheel of Fun for concert tickets, and a big announcement at 7:10.
10: They say the holy water's watered down, and this town's lost its faith. Our colors will fade eventually, so if our time is running out, day after day, we'll make the mundane a masterpiece. Oh my, my, oh my, my love, I take one look at you, you're taking me out.

0: Heather and Maddie on Light 105. This morning is going to be anything but ordinary. It's going to be epic. As we mentioned, we have a big announcement coming up at 7:10. You're going to want to hear it because it's going to be helpful and informative and also a little bit fun. Hence me asking you about your fun pants.
1: Yeah, that happens. I mean, you need your fun pants on a day like today.
0: That's true. So, yeah. I'm taking a deep breath as we dive in here, and I'm thinking also that we have so much to get to that we also want to make sure that we have time for things like in or out, and so why don't we just start right away? Right out of the gate, get your brain working. Here we go.
1: Yeah, normally... Oh, that could be me, so I apologize.
0: Are you legit watching golf this morning?
1: Look, I need to say something apropos of that. The Travelers Championship is in Cromwell, Connecticut.
0: Okay.
1: Going on right now. I went there last year.
0: At 6 o'clock in the morning in Connecticut?
1: You might remember. I went there last year, and it was quite a great time.
0: I do remember.
1: All right, let's try this again. Yeah.
2: Out, out, in or out.
3: Are you in or are you out?
1: I have multiple windows going on, Heather, in the morning. Apologies to everyone who is not a golf fan and had to hear that range session. All right. This is when we don't do this in the 6 o'clock hour a heck of a lot. So three stories. I'll give you the basics of said story. And then we're going to weigh in. Are we in or out on this thing that's going on in pop culture or the world? Here we go. Story number one. Heather, there's something called sleep divorce. And people are swearing that it is keeping their marriage healthy. What is sleep divorce? It's a growing trend where partnered couples, romantic, choose to sleep in separate beds, and most notably, going to bed at different times is part of a sleep divorce. So different rooms, different bedtime habits, go to bed at different times. And they're saying this is keeping things fresh and alive in their marriage. Heather, you in or out on sleep divorce?
0: 25-year-old Heather would have said, this is terrible. 55-year-old Heather says, sometimes it's all right. So I'm in on it. I don't like to sleep away from Scott, but every once in a while I have to, for dogs, for snoring, for who knows what. So it happens every once in a while, but I don't like the term divorce.
1: Yeah, it's a terrible term.
0: Yeah, like I was so affected by divorce in my own life as a kid that I find it negative.
1: Yeah, it definitely is.
0: So I would like a different name for it.
1: We did in this very segment some time ago, it was like travel divorce. And it was people who go to the airport and separate. Do you remember that?
0: Yes.
1: To keep their marriage alive.
0: Yeah, so the theory of it is needed every once in a while so the other person can get a good night's sleep. And now, I'm fine with that.
1: Allegedly, they did a study and it said that you average 37 minutes more sleep per night if you sleep alone than with a partner. Which I believe. There's a lot of blanket grabbing.
0: Grabbing? There's a lot of grabbing?
1: Clearly, you're not paying attention.
0: Oh, I think I am.
1: Story number two. There's a new pet in the USA. And you might be surprised as to what it is, Heather. It's growing in popularity as a, what you might call a quirky exotic pet.
0: Okay.
1: Now, it's strictly illegal to own one of these in about 34 states. But in the states where it's not, it's growing. And that's a raccoon. In fact, they're even selling raccoon kits now to help people with their pet raccoons. Heather, are you in or out on a pet raccoon?
0: They are wicked cute, and they're adorable with their hands. If you could teach them to knit, just think of the possibilities. However, you know, I do feel like they're such wildlife creatures.
1: Yes.
0: And they can get rabies. So... you know, like, are you taking your raccoon to the vet to make sure they get their rabies shots and all that stuff?
1: I think so. I think if they're pets. Now, scientists believe they're starting to slowly domesticate themselves.
0: Interesting.
1: And they're acting like dogs, basically.
0: Yeah, I mean, it's interesting. I don't know how after a while we're going to tell which ones are the wild ones and which ones are the domestic ones. But I guess we figured that out with wolves and dogs. So.
1: Right.
0: Yeah, the jury's still out, but I'm potentially in.
1: If you want to own a raccoon, I believe 13 states, including Arkansas, Florida, of course.
0: Wow.
1: Jersey.
0: Uh-huh.
1: Springsteen could have a raccoon if he wanted.
0: Yeah. What about crackcoon?
1: Crackcoon is still illegal, but we're working on it.
0: Okay.
1: Story number three. A woman has gone viral for her message on the TikTok. I don't want to play it. I haven't vetted it fully. She might curse, but basically you've probably heard about it if you're at all on social media. It's all over everyone's feed. People are fighting about it. I believe the Today Show picked it up. She basically looks to camera and says, "My next boyfriend," she'd just come out of a breakup, "I want him," and the quote that's going around the internet now is, "to worship the ground I walk on." She says that to have a successful relationship, if you're a gal, your mate should worship the ground you walk on, and that she should have full autonomy, full joy, but he should absolutely be obsessed with her. And another quote, yearn for her. Heather, you in or out on this view of love? Should a man worship the ground you walk on?
0: In. So in. Jamie Frazier and how he feels about Claire and Outlander is relationship goalish.
1: Yes.
0: I feel like I have that in my relationship. And I had this conversation with my son Jack when he was dating somebody for a little while. And I said to him, I go, "Jackie, does she knock your socks off?" And he said, And I said, "Stop it then. Then what are we doing?"
1: Yeah, I like that.
0: So yes. So it's like it's a form of it. I don't think you should treat him like a goddess.
1: Right.
0: But I do like it. I feel like you should do that with your wife, Colleen.
1: Ray Romano has one of the greatest stand-up lines in the history of stand-up comedy where I forget the exact setup, but some of the effect, his wife wakes up mad at him. And he's like, What do you want me to be doing? Should I be sketching you in your sleep? I just made me laugh.
0: Yeah, that might be taking a little too far. I would be very
1: that's what she wants.
0: Weirded out if I woke up and there's all these sketches of me sleeping. And Scott was like, "But I worship you, princess." But yeah, theory, I think I think you got to have that. You got to have that passion for someone.
1: I would agree with that.
0: Yeah.
1: All right, that's how you do in and out, people.
0: Be a Jamie to a Claire.
1: You can give us your inner out, 401-272-5483. The story is once again sleep divorce, USA's new pet, and kissing the ground I walk on.
0: All right. Raccoons love it.
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8: Both sides of 95 are moving okay in and out of downtown Providence. No trouble to report on 195 east or west, getting through the work zone at the Washington Bridge. 295 looks pretty good in both directions between 37 and 146. I'm Robin Murphy with your Right Now Traffic.
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16: 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Ask them how the posts in their feed make them feel. These apps are built to be addictive, so kids, all of us in fact, will keep coming back for more, even when we are made to feel worse. It's bizarre. You might need to help your son or daughter reset their algorithm by unfollowing certain accounts and following or interacting with more positive ones. They might need suggestions of other healthier things to do, or to see you leading the way by example and putting your own phone away. In the run-up to bedtime, everyone's phone should go away, no questions asked. And if you need some help, sort of, I guess, resetting expectations, try engaging parents of your kids' friends for a more coordinated effort.

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0: behavior, perfect for this show. It's the Heather and Matty Hall of Jerks.
1: Hero who took what she wanted, or jerk who needs to go in the hall? Let's see. So the New York City Sanitation Department did something rather lovely. They decided to take a bunch of their trash cans and paint them orange and blue, the colors of the New York Knickerbockers, celebrating their recent championship, the first one in like 1,000 and 10,000 years. So people thought this was really neat. It would be the equivalent of having green and white trash cans in Boston if the Celtics won.
0: Exactly.
1: Well, video surfaced of a fan who wanted one of these trash cans. So what did she do? Well, she's captured on film dumping out all the trash onto a New York City sidewalk. And there's a big pile. These things are pretty big. They're mesh, they're metal. They come up about probably 4 feet tall. And she dumped all the trash out on the sidewalk and walked away with said trash receptacle decorated in Knicks colors. Later, several other posts had her on the subway riding with the trash can, smiling to a friend probably who took a picture or somebody who took a picture. And so people are up in arms about this. She has been since found. And she has been since fined.
0: Fined.
1: Mm-hmm.
0: Okay.
1: And according to reports, she's also been fired from her job. The fine was $75 for the large amount of litter.
0: Okay.
1: And $100 for impeding a DSNY operation. She was allegedly, let's see, she worked for J.P. Morgan Chase
0: as
1: a DEI executive.
0: No. Mm-hmm.
1: And she has since been fired. Now, there are conflicting reports out there, I must say.
0: Okay.
1: That she may not have been fired over this incident. A lot of the stories initially are saying she's been fired because this video surfaced. She may have been fired before this. That because I've seen
0: some chronic jerk.
1: Well, I don't know. So the question is, Heather.
0: Yeah.
1: Oh, and might I add, you can actually buy these trash cans online, replicas of the colored trash cans, the orange and blue trash cans.
0: Right.
1: The department put them
0: so
1: up.
0: So she could have bought this instead of steal it.
1: She probably didn't research beforehand.
0: She probably could have brought with her a bunch of Glad bags and filled them and left the bags on the street for the sanitation department to clean up.
1: So is she a hero who took what she wanted, took the opportunity to seize a once-in-a-lifetime opportunity, or is she going in the Heather and Matty Hall of Jerks?
0: If somebody thinks that she's a hero, then state your case. Feel free, 401-272-5483.
1: Have you not been paying attention to 2026 and 5 and 4? I think there's a lot of people that would.
0: I hope that this is a unanimous jerk. I really hope so. This is terrible. This is awful. And you know who else is a jerk? The friend that filmed her. Like, you could have just done this and been a jerk, but no, you decided to take a video of yourself, like, looking all happy, dumping trash all over the New York City sidewalk. No, no, no, no, no. This is what's wrong with everything. I hate her.
1: Let's check in with the New York City Department of Sanitation, who was asked by the New York Post for a statement. Quote, let's do it as they probably did it. Dumping trash under the street and stealing public property for your own personal use is illegal, antisocial, and not what New Yorkers do. On top of all that, doing both on camera is incredibly stupid. End
0: that,
1: quote.
0: That might be offensive, but I'm here for it. So, yeah, 401-272-5483. I mean, I think automatic induction into the Hall of Jerks.
1: All right.
0: All right.
1: Do you want to hear something insane?
0: Go ahead.
1: About the Knicks thing? Their star is named Jalen Brunson.
0: Yeah.
1: When I played at Salem State, his dad, who's a coach on the Knicks, he was at the high school, Salem, but he was like excellent. He used to come down and practice with us sometimes.
0: Yeah.
1: So when I first, a couple years ago, turned on the TV and saw Jalen Brunson, I'm like, he's still playing?
0: Meanwhile,
1: I'm
0: like, his son.
1: It's wow. His son.
0: This break has been sponsored by Maddie is Old.
1: Hey!
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8: Both sides of 95 are moving okay in and out of downtown Providence. No trouble to report on 195 east or west, getting through the work zone at the Washington Bridge. 295 looks pretty good in both directions between 37 and 146. I'm Robin Murphy with your Right Now Traffic.
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9: Mostly sunny and dry today. High temperatures this afternoon, low to mid 80s inland and middle 70s at the beaches. Tonight, increasing clouds, scattered showers and thunderstorms well after midnight, lows in the 60s. An early morning shower or thunderstorm on Friday, then turning partly sunny in the afternoon, highs around 80. Mostly cloudy Saturday, chance of a shower in the morning, temps in the mid 70s. Sunshine warmer on Sunday. I'm 12 News Chief Meteorologist Tony Petrarca for Light 105.
0: We are now looking at 63 degrees, 631 at Light 105. Coming up next, tell us something good. And you could even win a prize today just for doing that. We'll explain more coming up next after Eddie Money on Light 105. Good morning.

0: Heather and Maddie on Light 105, 624. Don't forget, less than an hour away, 7:10 this morning, we have a big announcement to make, and we'll fill you in on our next big deal around here at Light 105. 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

0: Heather and Maddie on Light 105. It is now 6:34. It is unanimous so far on the Light lines that everybody wants this woman who dumped the trash all over the New York City sidewalk in order to steal a New York Knicks garbage can. They want her inducted into the Heather and Maddie Hall of Jerks immediately.
1: All right. First ballot Hall of Famer. Congratulations, Knicks trash can lady.
0: All right. Now from something trashy to something good.
2: Heather and Maddie want you to tell us something good.
3: Tell me something good.
1: You know, our friend Jelly Roll has been in the news lately for things that aren't good. Divorce is never good. And he's getting divorced from that wife of his, or ex-wife.
0: Bunny.
1: But something good came out of his camp. Here's a video of him in concert two nights ago. And he sees a woman in the crowd. He recognizes her. And he does the following.
4: Right here, make sure she never buys a ticket to a show again. This is like the sixth show I've seen her. We'll never buy another ticket to my concert, ever. We will take care of that tonight. This is like the fifth time I've seen you on this tour. Thank you.
1: How cool is that? So he recognizes this lady. She's been following around on the tour. Super fan. He sees her, keeps seeing her, and then this night he says, you know what? To his assistant, go out there and make sure she never pays for a ticket again. Lifetime tickets to my shows. For life. Free. And then I said to myself, where were you, Chris and Rich Robinson, when I saw you for the 30th time and you definitely recognized me?
0: Yeah, not cool. By the way, he's just setting up a stalker situation. You know that, right?
1: Now, the segment is called...
0: Tell us something, reality check.
1: No, it's not.
0: Oh, okay. Sorry. You know what? I would like to talk about the Scots. I know it's shocking to some of you that I want to do that. I watched the game yesterday.
5: Hey, Michael, get this girl free tickets for her to look under the kilts.
0: Oh, my goodness. It's the best day ever. I watched the match, Scotland against Brazil yesterday, World Cup, and they lost. Yeah. They were kind of expected to lose. But because they lost, they're still kind of in it, depending on a bunch of other things.
1: Mm-hmm.
0: Through Saturday... But by Saturday, we should know, and there's a possibility still that they're coming back to Boston for a game at Gillette Stadium on Monday night. So the Scots could be returning. I saw a whole war, by the way, starting on Threads, where there was a woman in Miami, and she said, hey, Boston, guess what? The Scots are here, and we're keeping them. We're not giving them back. And then everyone from Boston's like, hey, lady, they were ours first. Shut up. No, she's like, you shut up.
1: Oh, God.
0: And so now we're fighting over the Scots on Threads. And I love it.
1: I, too, watched some soccer last night, South Korea.
0: You did?
1: Yeah, because, you know, Father Lee, my buddy, who, by the way, we said goodbye to this past week, and I don't even want to talk about it because I'm so...
0: Like, something's wrong with him?
1: No, he's moving back No, funny you say that. Here's something good. He read a letter at his goodbye, his final homily.
0: Yeah.
1: From one of the little children that wrote him letters from the school, St. Luke's School.
0: Uh-huh.
1: And, you know, sometimes they're little, so they reverse letters and stuff. So he read one letter and it said, you know, I will miss you, Father Lee. Die, Father Lee. I guess it's supposed to be bye.
0: Yes. Yikes.
1: So anyway, I watched, I can't even talk about that. I'm so upset.
0: Okay.
1: But now I'm a bandwagon South Korea fan because of him. They lost. I got two fans.
0: Oh, my God.
1: I'm a bandwagon fan of USA soccer and now South Korean soccer, assuredly to be disappointed by both.
0: Okay.
1: We ruined this something good, didn't we?
0: No, not really.
1: Okay.
0: Because we're about to make up for it. Go to light105.com right now and tell us something good there. Among all of the entries, we are going to pick someone. They're going to win $50 to spend at Iggy's. And also be qualified to go on Cabo Verde Airlines, courtesy of TF Green International Airport, to Sal Island, Cabo Verde, for free. A trip for two. You could win that. There's only 2 weeks left, so today and next Thursday. So go to light105.com. If you tell us on our Facebook page, that doesn't count as an actual entry.
1: I see.
0: But we'll appreciate the tell us something good.
1: Absolutely.
0: The other thing is, coming up here in a little bit, we're going to speak to Jim in Fairhaven, mm-hmm. because he has an update on Therapy Thursday from a couple weeks ago where he was telling us that he was nervous because he was going to be officiating a wedding for a family member. So we're going to catch up with him and find out how it went over the weekend.
1: How did he do? We're right. going to find out a follow-up. I love it.
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7: Both sides of 195, pretty busy, but no backup yet. Approaching and moving through the work zone at the Washington Bridge. We're busy, but moving 95 north and south, getting in and out of Providence. Moderate to heavy volume on the 610 inbound past the Atwells overpass, heading towards 95. I'm Robin Murphy with your Right Now traffic.
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26: For more than a decade, the Environmental Working Group has put out a list of the so-called Dirty Dozen. These are the non-organic produce contaminated with the highest levels of pesticides. Well, this year, spinach topped the list, followed by kale, collard, mustard greens, strawberries, grapes, nectarines, peaches, cherries, apples, blackberries, pears, potatoes, and blueberries. Now, all these fruits and vegetables are part of a healthy diet, so no one is saying you shouldn't eat them. Point is, though, you could consider buying these items organic if and when you can, and then taking extra care when you wash them. The FDA recommends rinsing all fruits and vegetables, even the ones that are organic, under running water that is slightly warmer than room temperature. Don't use soap, bleach, or any fancy produce washes. I'm Dr. Sanjay Gupta, helping you live a better life.
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0: Heather and Maddie, Light 105. You know, oftentimes here on Therapy Thursday, we get a chance to talk to somebody who's having a problem. They don't hide behind the AI. They're very honest and open with us. And Jim from Fairhaven is one of those people. And we have Jim on the phone right now. Hello.
1: Hi there. How you doing?
0: We're good. We're curious, though, how you made out, because your issue with us was that you were going to be officiating a wedding for a family member, and you were very nervous about getting up there in front of everybody, and you were wondering how you could kind of have the courage to be able to do it and pull it off. So, Maddie, it's time we get an update from Jim.
2: Yes, Jim, before you dive in, I want to ask one question. Did anything we say or anything that a listener said in terms of advice help at any point?
1: Yeah, actually, you guys were a great help. You know, I know it's a lot of fun and everything, but you guys really helped me out a lot with just putting the wedding party first and not myself. That was really good advice.
2: Awesome. That is sincerely great to hear.
0: All right.
2: So what happened?
1: All right. Well, first of all, I was afraid of the flying part also. I learned that I'm not afraid of flying. The plane was great. There were everything. It's TSA that scared me. And getting through that crowd, and everybody's in a hurry, and it's panicky, and the people that work for TSA are not very nice. And it was that part is what really upset me about traveling. And I loved the plane ride. The plane ride was good. At the wedding part, I was nervous. I walked around this venue repeatedly, just going over my script, trying to get everything figured out. I practiced their last name probably 100 times.
2: Uh-oh.
1: And everybody's like, you got it nailed. You've got it nailed. Just go with that. You've got it nailed. And I'm like, okay.
2: How do you pronounce the name, actually?
1: Cohenour.
0: Cohenour?
1: Cohenour, yes, correct.
2: Cohenour. Okay. That is tricky.
0: Yeah, it's not a Smith name. So.
2: No, I don't
1: no,
2: like...
1: why couldn't they be named Smith or Jones? It would have been great.
2: I don't like where this is going.
1: And you're right thinking that way.
2: Oh, no.
1: So I did the entire script. Everybody tells me I was perfect, spot on, no worries. And the very last line of my script is, my great honor to present to you for the first time as a married couple, Matthew and Alex Cohenour. And I said, Cohenour.
2: Okay. Well, you know... I mean,
0: I don't mean to laugh, but it's like nervous laughter. It's just a, like, you know, and as soon as you said it, did you know you were wrong?
1: I did. I just dropped my head. I turned to the groom and I just said, I didn't say your name correctly. And he's laughing and he's like, but this makes it perfect.
2: I'm like, how?
0: Because probably.
1: I'm never going to forget it.
0: But I think probably for his most of his life, he's probably had the mispronunciation and it's become a running joke. And so the fact that it even happened at his wedding, it's just like, you have to laugh.
1: You nailed it, Heather, because his whole family came up to me and they were like, don't worry about it. Because I was crushed. They were like, don't worry about it. Our entire life, nobody has pronounced our name correctly. And you just followed right in, you know, just did it.
2: Not only did you not mess up by messing up, you gave them a gift that they will laugh about and talk about for years. And the fact that the speech was great. Like, if you had kind of messed up the speech and then messed up the name, it would just be a disaster. But you nailed it, and then you gave them a chef's kiss of something to remember. And I bet they'll call each other the way you pronounce it for the rest of their lives. I won't bore you with the details, but I've got several stories like that in my family of mistakes made by people in charge, and we still laugh about it.
1: Everybody was great. It was a big joke at the reception, of course, but everybody was great. And it's like, no big deal. Don't worry about it. They'll talk about this, like you said, forever.
0: Oh, that's awesome.
2: And, you know, when Heather and I kind of envisioned this segment, our hope was that something like this would happen, where like actual advice made an actual difference to somebody's life. That's awesome.
1: And it was like every word was good until the very last word that had to come out of my mouth was their last name.
2: Well, it's no problem. Don't worry about it. We'll talk to you later, Joe.
1: I've got a few of those jokes too already.
0: Yeah. Thanks, Jim. You're the best. And
1: right.
0: Thank you for participating in another successful Therapy Thursday. We have another issue coming up here in just a little bit on Light 105.
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20: A better life with Dr. Sanjay Gupta.
21: By age 35, two-thirds of American men will experience some degree of noticeable hair loss. And by age 50, about 85% of men will have significantly thinning hair. That's according to the American Hair Loss Association. Now, one dermatologist explained that hair loss can either be genetic or it can be triggered by stress, illness, surgery, medications, major life events. No matter the cause, a lot of men, understandably, are frustrated by hair loss because it seems like a loss of control. You can take great care of your scalp by all sorts of expensive lotions and potions, but that might not matter. There are some tried and true medications that might work, like minoxidil or finasteride. But another solution is just shaving it off. And I've heard more and more how liberating this can be for a lot of guys. That's the ultimate control of their appearance. I'm Dr. Sanjay Gupta, helping you live a better life.
4: 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It's Light 105's Amy Ponce. Let's say it together. Today is going to be a great day. I'll have that national keyword for you for your chance to win a trip to see Styx in Chicago and Phoenix, Arizona, and meet Chicago. We're heading back to the 90s at noon, playing trivia, having some fun. 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
1: Light 105 news time is 7 o'clock. Good morning. It's 65 degrees right now. Should be a nice day today. Full forecast coming up in a couple of minutes. Here's your 105 second update.
2: Done and about face. Good morning. After a tense lunch with the president, the Senate's taking back war powers. Should have forced an end to the fight in Iran. In Venezuela, several dozen people have been killed. A bad earthquake there. Help rushing in from across the West. Here at home, the strike's on at the airport in Warwick. Concession workers setting up picket lines in the night. Unable to reach a contract with the operator there of food and beverages. In sports, Red Sox and Yankees renew the rivalry tonight. A four-game series opens at Fenway. Red Sox letting one go Thursday. 8-6 loss at Denver. The Yankees, meantime, beating Tarek Skubal and the Tigers 4-2. I'm Bill Haberman.
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11: Both sides of 195, pretty busy, but no backup yet. Approaching and moving through the work zone at the Washington Bridge. We're busy, but moving 95 north and south, getting in and out of Providence. Moderate to heavy volume on the 610 inbound past the Atwells Overpass, heading towards 95. I'm Robin Murphy with your Right Now Traffic.
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13: Mostly sunny and dry today. High temperatures this afternoon, low to mid-80s inland and middle 70s at the beaches. Tonight, increasing clouds, scattered showers and thunderstorms well after midnight, lows in the 60s. An early morning shower or thunderstorm on Friday, then turning partly sunny in the afternoon, highs around 80. Mostly cloudy Saturday, chance of a shower in the morning, temps in the mid-70s, sunshine warmer on Sunday. I'm 12 News Chief Meteorologist Tony Petrarca for Light 105.
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2: That's right. It was a LinkedIn message.
16: Yes. That's wild. It's wild.
2: And isn't that crazy? 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
1: I'm not even on LinkedIn.
2: Oh, right. That's why it's not working.
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1: Coming up this hour with Heather and Maddie, we've got Heather's in Hollywood to get to. Some news about Lionel Richie that we're not very happy about. Also, we've got Therapy Thursday, a new problem from a new listener who needs our help. And in just minutes, like minutes, two songs away, a big announcement from Light 105. This is big. You're going to tell your friends about it too. We know it. Heather and Maddie on Light 105.

0: Heather and Maddie.
1: Christina Applegate was nominated for three Emmys for her role on this Netflix series. It was called, is it Next to May, Lie to May, or Dead to May?
2: Dead to May. Great show.
1: I'm sorry, Ellen. It was what?
2: Dead to May.
1: Thank you.
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0: That is one darn happy song. Do you know that that was going to be a ballad at first, and then they switched it around, Katrina and the Waves, and made it more of an upbeat dance-along song? Fun facts you'll learn on the Wicked Awesome 80s Show and more. That happens on Saturday night at 8 with myself and Amy Ponce. We are Heather and Maddie, and we have Hollywood news to get to. However, we promised you that we would give you a big announcement at this time, and so we can't disappoint.
1: This is huge. This is very huge. Why don't I take it? Because I know what's going on, and the entire world is talking about it. And so I think it's great if I handle this one.
0: Okay.
1: Because I know probably a little bit more about it, even though it is a huge announcement. That's right. Reports in the field from Cromwell, Connecticut confirm that Jordan Spieth played a practice round yesterday using a new mallet putter, getting away from his traditional blade-style putter. So I'm thanking you for bringing this up, Heather. This is huge.
0: Can you just pipe down for 1 second?
1: That's not the big announcement?
0: No, it isn't the big announcement. Oh. The big announcement sounds more like this.
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0: Mixing it up. 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
1: Fine, I'll sit back.
0: Win, Lose, or Drive is back. Starting on Monday, we are going to qualify 3 people each weekday. What's going to happen in the 8 o'clock, the 1 o'clock, and the 5 p.m. hours is that you're going to hear us say it's now time to call. Caller 15, when you get through, you have to say the greeting. Hey, Light 105, I want to win a new Lincoln. Do that, and you are instantly qualified to win a 2-year lease on a brand new Lincoln from our friends over at Flood Lincoln of Narragansett. You're also, just for playing and getting that statement right, going to win Block Island Ferry Passes, 2 of them, round trip, we'll get you there and back, and tickets to Water Whiz. Okay? It's our big summer contest. We're going to do this throughout July, August, and then we're going to give away a car at the end of August.
1: All kidding aside, it is very rewarding, gratifying, and quite nice to watch people win that new automobile.
0: Awesome.
1: And their lives change. It's wonderful.
0: Automobile, it's awesome. I love it.
1: And then I sing to them as part of your victory. I sing, "Here in my car, I feel safest of all in cars."
0: Back to the 80s show. I see what you did. Let's go to Hollywood.
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0: So the news about Lionel Richie is alarming in the sense that we're hearing more and more about people having some issues on stage. In fact, you know, people getting a little dizzy lately, kind of needing some time. I was doing an interview with the guys from Voyage, the Journey tribute band.
1: Really? You did a Skype interview?
0: Yeah, it's a Zoom interview. And you can see it at light105.com and on Facebook and Instagram. Pedro and Robbie, they're very nice. They're going to be at Indian Ranch this Sunday. And they were telling me that recently they all got food poisoning at a place that they were staying.
1: Nightmare.
0: You know?
1: Nightmare.
0: Yeah. And so the show must go on, right?
1: Yeah.
0: But they definitely struggle, and artists are real people. So Lionel Richie's on stage and sure enough started to feel a little bit dizzy during Dancing on the Ceiling. Mm. And so he handled it actually pretty good. Like, he didn't stop the show or anything, but he did have to sit down. So people were like, why is he sitting? And you can see him at one point in the video, because there is video of him kind of signaling to someone in the back, like,
1: yeah,
0: I'm going to sit right now.
1: We got a situation.
0: Yeah. I mean, he could have, you know, totally passed out, and he didn't, but it was.
1: He did not return, as you said, which is alarming too. Like, he must have been really something wrong.
0: Right.
1: Just
0: and
1: a
0: then
1: little
0: he needed to kind of stop the show. So
1: yeah.
0: Like, he tried to get through it, but
1: I appreciate the effort.
0: Yeah. Yeah. So not
1: that
0: good.
1: First the first time I ever went to Skinwalker Ranch, I got the Skinwalker sickness.
0: Yeah.
1: And I was on more medication than Elvis in 1977.
0: What do you mean? Like, to get you over the...
1: Just to get me through the first few days of filming. And I was like, keep a bucket right there. I was on NyQuil, DayQuil. I mean, you name it, I was on it.
0: Yeah.
1: And I got through it because I'm a hero.
0: Okay.
1: I needed to get the paranormal information out to the world.
0: I think it was the cocaine that probably helped the
1: most.
0: Well,
1: look, I mean... you need to counteract the NyQuil somehow.
0: Let's move on to Ariana Grande, who is winning praise online after casually brushing off an accidental wardrobe malfunction on Instagram. She's now...
1: Oopsies, my shirt fell off.
0: Kind of like that.
1: Really?
0: Well, she posted...
1: I'm sorry.
0: She posted a photo dump of her 363 million followers, which included a shot of her crouching beside a service dog in a red dress. And there you can kind of see through the gap in the fabric a little more than she had intended. But she said, thank you. Because all these people were complimenting her. And I can't tell you what they said because...
1: Yeah. I'm not Googling that image here at work.
0: But at home.
1: No, nor at home either.
0: I love it. I'm not Googling it at work. So... I don't know if this is the most boring story ever by now. They're still searching for the next James Bond. Are we kind of over it?
1: Yeah.
0: At this point, by the time they find someone and release a movie, no one's going to care.
1: Although,
0: we have heard so many people like Harris Dickinson, Callum Turner, you know, the new husband of Dua Lipa. He's an excellent actor. Jacob Elordi, even.
1: Yeah, I mean, it is kind of a momentous decision, though, because I do enjoy those movies. They're very good. And if they make the wrong choice, it would be very regrettable as those movies, you know, we've suffered through that before.
0: All right,
1: the Pierce Brosnans of the world, who's a fine actor and a wonderful person, but not the best James Bond. Self-admittedly, he feels he didn't give it the gravitas it needed. So you go through, you know, a decade of average C-minus movies. It's no fun for anyone.
0: They had been talking for a little while about Sam Ewan from Outlander getting
1: that role.
0: He'd
1: be great.
0: I can't believe
1: I'm saying this.
0: No, he would be great.
1: He'd be great.
0: And he's Scottish. Like, let's go back to a former James Bond.
1: I was kind of
0: Sean
1: against...
0: Sean Connery.
1: Right. Sean, amazing. I was a little bit against Daniel Craig when they first announced it. I remember I saw a picture of him. I didn't know who he was. I was like, yeah, that guy, he was phenomenal.
0: All right.
1: Phenomenal. He made him gritty and dirty.

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7: A better life with Dr. Sanjay Gupta.
8: Osteoporosis affects millions of people in the United States and around the world. It's a disease that basically causes someone's bones to become weak, brittle, and porous, which can increase their risk of fractures. Now, the good news here is there are things you can do other than, or in addition to, taking medications to prevent fractures before it's too late. One is to up your intake of calcium and vitamin D. You also want to eat more protein. One functional medicine dietitian told us that that helps build muscle, and if you're building muscle strength, then you are also building bone strength. You want to be mindful of your workouts. The best ways to build bone density, one therapist told us, are going to be resistance exercises like lifting weights, and also exercises that make your bones take a bit of an impact, such as jumping or even running, just loading the bones a little bit more. I'm Dr. Sanjay Gupta, helping you live a better life.
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0: Heather and Maddie on Light 105. It is now 7:28. Good morning. Welcome to our show. It is nice that we just made the big announcement about Win, Lose, or Drive coming back and starting up on Monday. 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It's kind of like Christmas in June. Oh, wait, it is Christmas in June. It's the 25th today. How nice. We're halfway to Christmas, baby.
1: There's no such thing as Christmas in June, Heather. Let's move on.
0: Fine. We'll go to therapy Thursday. Maybe one day we'll discuss delusions about Christmas. That's fine.
2: Let's lie on the couch with Heather and Matty. It's therapy Thursday.
1: I must say, Doctor, we're a little cocky here in this office as our record continues to improve, fresh off the heels of Jim's recounting how we and Southern New England actually helped him.
0: So now we are going to introduce you to a new issue. This time we are disguising the voice once again. Are you ready, Doctor?
1: I'm ready.
3: Fire it up, boys!
0: And here is today's issue.
4: I definitely need to hide my identity because my company listens to Heather and Maddie every morning.
1: Yeah.
4: So there's a passive-aggressive war going on between the huge cubicle land I sit in and the warehouse that is next to us. The two areas are separated by large swinging doors. The warehouse people say the doors need to stay open as it's easier to move in and out and something about airflow. But us cubicle people want the doors closed. The sounds and smells of the warehouse are distracting. Almost every day, there's this dance that goes on. Someone pries the doors open. Then someone kicks them shut. On and on. For whatever reason, my coworkers have tasked me and two other coworkers with going into the warehouse to talk to the warehouse operation manager. How do we approach her? And before you say go to the boss, we did. He said, you guys work it out. Please help. From Rhode Island Cubicle Creature.
0: Rhode Island Cubicle Creature. Okay.
1: My favorite line in that email was, and something about airflow. Well, we have a little passive-aggressive door issue here.
0: This is so common. It's not even about the door. It's just about, like, one group of people wants a workplace some way. Mm-hmm. The other group wants it another way. Mm-hmm. And they continue to kind of try and best each other. And eventually, does it fizzle out? Does one team just give up their side? That's the question. And the boss, you guys work it out. Like, I can't be bothered with this kind of problem.
1: Yeah, first of all, let's focus on him for a second. Bad bossing.
0: I agree.
1: Right?
0: I know. When people come to you for help, at least try and come up with a solution.
1: Good parenting.
0: Yeah.
1: Bad bossing.
0: What about having, Doctor?
1: You guys fight it out in the backyard.
0: What about having, like, designated weeks or even days where it's one way and then the other days it's another way? Like, coming up with that sort of, like, solution. Do you think that would work? Or is that
1: compromise of the workplace, maybe?
0: Yeah. Well, I mean, that sounds very adult, right? Like, on Mondays, we leave it open. On Tuesdays, we don't.
1: Might work, but then when someone inevitably kicks the door shut again during the time it's supposed to be open, that causes a double penalty. Right.
0: What if you get it your way on every day that ends in day?
1: I think that scariest part of that was, I believe he said, let me see the email, the original email. Yes. My coworkers have tasked me with going into the warehouse with several others to talk to the warehouse operation manager. I'm going to tell you right now, you want no part of that. You want no part of that. Things go on in a warehouse. When you're a cubicle person, you got to understand there's a hierarchy here at work. Things go on in a warehouse you want no part of. And vice versa. The warehouse people don't want any part of what's going on in cubicle land. Warehouse workers don't want to make cold calls.
0: Yeah.
1: And people who make cold calls don't want to go in that warehouse.
0: Yeah.
1: And they're a little rough and tumble in there. You know what I'm saying? Uh-huh. Trust me, I've worked in warehouses.
0: Okay.
1: It's a little rough and tumble in there.
0: So what are you saying? Don't do anything about it and just...
1: Don't get involved.
0: Okay. So deal with it, Buttercup?
1: Yeah.
0: Okay.
1: If you don't like the doors open, put some headphones on. You know what I mean?
0: Get a sweater.
1: Yeah.
0: What about the smell, though? Like the warehouse smells. That's a problem.
1: You can learn to love any smell. I tell Colleen that all the time.
0: Okay. Well, we obviously need your advice here. 401-272-5483. You can call, you can text, you can let us know on Facebook or Instagram. Mm. To be honest with you, this reminds me a little bit of the war that goes on in our kitchen here at the Salty Brine Broadcast Center.
1: This is why we can't have nice things, people.
0: With the radio, you right? Know, there's one radio on in there, and there's several radio stations in the building, and we have gone in there and switched it to Light 105 many times, then it switched back.
1: A buddy of mine, Craig, we were at a golf course, and we were about to golf, and surprise, surprise, and I want this on my epitaph. Like, I think I want this on my gravestone, because this one thing he said, I'm like, yes, that is my mantra now. This guy who we were playing behind, he started doing, like, weird stuff with his, like, and we're like, oh, who is this guy? What is this guy? He was dressed strangely, and he started, like, doing, you know, and my buddy just goes, we're in the golf cart, and he just sighs. He goes, oh, come on, man, don't be weird.
0: Wow.
1: I'm like, yes.
0: Wow.
1: Stop being weird, everybody. Just be normal. Close the door, open the door. Just don't be weird. Like, I want the door open. I want the door closed. Just everyone shut up.
0: This is a very interesting Therapy Thursday. The doctor in the studio, at least one of them, has lost his mind. Or is he speaking the truth, people?
1: Oh, God. All right. That was mine in the refrigerator. I want a mine in the refrigerator. Like, stop it. Just go to work.
0: Therapy Thursday on Light 105. Maddie's going to have a lot of appointments open lately.
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8: 195 eastbound, just past Gino Street. We've got a crash being cleared. Two lanes of traffic getting by on the left side there. Traffic is backed up onto both sides of 95. 95 northbound, slow moving from the Jefferson Boulevard on-ramp. Heading up to 195 southbound is a long, slow ride from the Pawtucket S-curves all the way into downtown. Stop and go on the 610 inbound, start to finish. Got some backup on 6 east and 10 north, hopping onto the 610. 146 southbound is backed up past Branch Avenue. I'm Robin Murphy with your Right Now Traffic.
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13: Mostly sunny and dry today. High temperatures this afternoon, low to mid 80s inland and middle 70s at the beaches. Tonight, increasing clouds, scattered showers and thunderstorms well after midnight, lows in the 60s. An early morning shower or thunderstorm on Friday, then turning partly sunny in the afternoon, highs around 80. Mostly cloudy Saturday, chance of a shower in the morning, temps in the mid-70s, sunshine warmer on Sunday. I'm 12 News, Chief Meteorologist Tony Petrarca for Light 105.
0: 68 degrees, 737. 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

0: Heather and Maddie on Light 105. We are in the middle of Therapy Thursday. It is now 7:40.
1: Let's lie on the couch with Heather and Maddie. It's Therapy Thursday.
0: Doctor, if you would summarize today's issue.
2: We heard from Cubicle Creature, who lives in Cubicle Land. Attached to his cubicle land is the mysterious warehouse space. There's a door, swinging door, that separates the two lands, and they're fighting over should the door remain open or closed. He's been tasked, along with a few other cubicle workers, to enter the warehouse and deal with the warehouse operations manager to finally solve this passive-aggressive fight they have over the doors.
0: Let's go to Dr. Dina in Coventry, who says, good morning. What about fire codes? Sometimes a fire code, you have to keep the doors closed. That might work for the cubicle people to pull out the legal stuff. Might be worth looking into. Have a great day.
2: This could be my fake actor thing. You hire someone to play the fire marshal, and you have him come in like a buddy, him dress up, and be like, yeah, these doors got to stay shut. That's all there is to it, to fire code. And you're like, sorry, guys, there's nothing I can do. They got to stay shut.
0: I was explaining about the radio battle that goes on in here in the kitchen.
2: Yes.
0: Because there's several radio stations, so we all fight to have our station on, which is kind of like this battle. Betty in West Warwick, Dr. Betty said, my husband was a mechanic. They had a fellow mechanic that would not turn his radio down, so one of them just went over and cut the plug. No more radio, problem fixed. I think that's a terrible solution because you just damage someone's property, and radio is delightful.
2: I have a family relative who's works in, I don't want to say what he does, but someone kept putting their papers on his workspace, and he just got rid of the papers, if you know what I'm saying.
0: I know what you're saying. All right, let's go to Dr. Renee in Rehoboth. We had a similar door situation where I work. Eventually, the company did invest in making the door powered so the people having to go in and out didn't have to keep opening and closing the door. That's a great solution. You don't have to prop it open. As soon as you get near it, it automatically opens. That would really help solve a lot of problems. Now, to convince the company to pay for it, that's another issue altogether.
2: That's true.
0: Dr. Elena in North Kingstown. You could say that the air conditioning's on, and because the air conditioning is on, you have to keep the door closed for keeping the area cool. You can try that.
2: May or may not be true, though, and then what do you do in the winter?
0: Right. Right. So, Dr. Lazaro in Newport says, get a latch lock and put it in the office. That's probably illegal, too.
2: Yeah.
0: Getting a lock and locking a door. But
2: what if you cranked the doors from your cubicle? How ironic. And then they would shut the doors. You know what I mean? You'd be like, oh, yeah, hey, I got to make another call here. Right? And just crank that all day. And then the warehouse would be like, oh, my God, is that another door song?
0: Again, these are very nice solutions for fifth graders.
2: What?
0: We're in a workplace with adults. Yeah.
2: You got a doors problem? You can solve it with the doors.
0: Now, we just heard from Dr. Paula in Newport. She suggested that the cubicle workers go on strike. And that way, they're out in the fresh air, and they're getting their point across.
2: I like it. Kill two birds with one stone.
0: Yeah.
2: If you're going to do the doors thing, though, don't call yourself the Lizard King at work, because I learned that one the hard way.
0: This is so awkward sometimes when you share. Dr. Becky Woonsocket. So the cubicle people think they deserve quiet. The warehouse people can't breathe and are hot. Sorry, cubicle people. Get over yourselves.
2: Well, who's to say that they're not getting some bad vapage in there? You know, like maybe there's...
0: Vapage.
2: Maybe there's the chemicals in the thing that are making them dizzy or something.
0: Yeah, I don't know.
2: I feel for both of them.
0: I'm still mad at the boss for saying you guys figure it out.
2: He's the... You know... Oh, I think we've stumbled upon it, doctor.
0: What?
2: When you go, all right, so now I want you back involved. You go back into the warehouse with your little group, and you don't say, hey, we got to solve this door thing. You say, we're uniting, and we're going to the boss. Warehouse, cubicle, let's unite. It's up to him. It's his company. Why are we suffering in this fight? Put it on him.
0: Oh, my God, this is...
2: Right?
0: You know what this is?
2: What?
0: This is Braveheart. Unite the clans.
2: Yes.
0: Unite the clans.
2: Yes. And actually go with weaponry.
0: Yes.
2: And show. No.
0: No. Well, I was just thinking more like blue makeup a horse and say,
2: all right, fine.
0: Freedom!
2: Yeah, okay, just bring a broom from the broom closet or something.
0: Well, you might, yeah, that might be considered a weapon. Unite the clans. It's Therapy Thursday on Light 105.
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4: Crash has been cleared. 195 eastbound past Gano Street. Damage is done, though. Traffic is jammed both sides of 95 trying to get onto 195 east. 95 northbound backed up to just past 37 all the way up into the city, and southbound is bumper to bumper getting out of the Pawtucket S curves all the way down to 195. 146 southbound backed up well past Branch Avenue. Stop and go on the 610 inbound start to finish. I'm Robin Murphy with your Right Now traffic.
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17: A better life with Dr. Sanjay Gupta.
18: There are lots of things you can measure to get an idea of how healthy you are at any given moment. Temperature, heart rate, blood pressure, just to name a few. But how about how healthy you will be and how long you're likely to live? According to a new study out of the University at Buffalo, two simple strength tests are pretty accurate at predicting longevity in older women. One is hand grip strength, and the other is how quickly people can stand up from a seated position without using their arms. By the way, I remember interviewing former President Jimmy Carter when he was quite old and being really impressed how he just popped out of the chair without using his arms. Not a lot of older people can actually do that. But I think the message here is that maintaining strength as you age is going to help you perform everyday activities, but also help you avoid injury and stay independent. I'm Dr. Sanjay Gupta, helping you live a better life.
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4: A Better Life with Dr. Sanjay Gupta.
5: For decades, the prevailing wisdom for someone who's had a heart attack has been to put them on beta blockers for the rest of their life. But new research suggests that might not be necessary, and that the benefits of these medications probably taper off after a year or two. On the whole, and for the average person, beta blockers are very safe and very effective. But, as with any medication, they can come with a cost. A financial one, and also potential side effects. We're talking about things like fatigue, dizziness, dry mouth, dry eyes. I want to be clear when I say that you absolutely should talk to your doctor before starting or stopping any medication. Point is, if you're years out from a heart attack and you're in otherwise good health, you might want to ask your doctor about discontinuing beta blockers. You'll want to, of course, keep up a healthy lifestyle, diet, exercise, and sleep. I'm Dr. Sanjay Gupta, helping you live a better life.
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1: 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Good morning. 70 degrees right now. Full forecast coming up in a couple of minutes. Here's your 105 second update.
2: Just in time for the World Cup. The strike's on. Good morning. Food and beverage workers have walked off the job at the state airport in Warwick. This comes as they failed to reach a contract with the operator there, Grove Bay. Those picket lines set up this morning. It's been a bad earthquake in Venezuela. They say at least 32 are dead there. Also, an about face in the Senate after a tense lunch with the president. Senate now taking back that war powers vote in Iran. In sports, U.S. will try to run the table in group play at the World Cup as they take on Turkey tonight. Fun loving Scots, meantime, they took a 3-0 loss to powerful Brazil at the World Cup in Miami. I'm Bill Haberman.
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7: Crash has been cleared. 195 eastbound is past Gano Street. It is still slow moving right from 95 to the Washington Bridge. Westbound slow from the East Shore Expressway overpass heading out past Broadway. Got a fender bender 95 southbound before the 610. Looks like they're mostly in the right shoulder. Just use caution there. Southbound traffic is bumper to bumper from the Pawtucket S curves all the way through downtown Providence. And northbound is a stop and go ride from 37 heading up into the city. Bumper to bumper on the 610 inbound start to finish. I'm Robin Murphy with your right now traffic.
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11: A better life with Dr. Sanjay Gupta.
12: By age 35, two-thirds of American men will experience some degree of noticeable hair loss. And by age 50, about 85% of men will have significantly thinning hair. That's according to the American Hair Loss Association. Now, one dermatologist explained that hair loss can either be genetic or it can be triggered by stress, illness, surgery, medications, major life events. No matter the cause, a lot of men, understandably, are frustrated by hair loss because it seems like a loss of control. You can take great care of your scalp by all sorts of expensive lotions and potions, but that might not matter. There are some tried and true medications that might work, like minoxidil or finasteride. But another solution is just shaving it off, and I've heard more and more how liberating this can be for a lot of guys. That's the ultimate control of their appearance. I'm Dr. Sanjay Gupta, helping you live a better life.
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14: Mostly sunny and dry today. High temperatures this afternoon, low to mid-80s inland and middle 70s at the beaches. Tonight, increasing clouds, scattered showers and thunderstorms well after midnight, lows in the 60s. An early morning shower or thunderstorm on Friday, then turning partly sunny in the afternoon, highs around 80. Mostly cloudy Saturday, chance of a shower in the morning, temps in the mid-70s, sunshine warmer on Sunday. I'm 12 News Chief Meteorologist Tony Petrarca for Light 105.
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0: Live from Providence, Rhode Island, it's Heather and Maddie.
15: Good morning. This is your captain speaking.
16: What a lovely morning.
17: It's Heather and Maddie after dark, raw,
1: yeah,
17: natural.
1: Right.
17: Go ahead.
1: I was just about to say that Michael Caine is 93.
17: Oh, yeah. Still getting it done at 93.
1: All right. How about let's not? You
17: know, not very after dark of you.
0: It's the start of another day with Heather and Maddie on Light 105.
1: Coming up this hour with Heather and Maddie, we are going to spin the wheel of fun in just a little bit and give you a chance to win some concert tickets. How about that? You know you're excited about it. We want to give them away. So we're going to open up the light lines in just a little bit. We also have Throwback Thursday and a chance for you to also, in the next hour, learn about the Chicago and Styx Flyaway. We'll explain everything. We'll walk you through it.

0: on Light 105. When I mentioned that we have concert tickets to give away, I don't think I was as detailed as I should have been. So here's the deal. Santana and the Doobie Brothers, Monday night at the Xfinity Center. You want these tickets. You definitely want to go see this show. So 401-272-5483. Today's my interview with Michael McDonald, too. I'm very excited about it.
1: Oh, that's right.
0: And actually a little nervous, believe it or not.
1: Really?
0: Yeah, he's like an icon.
1: Very nice.
0: Legend.
1: I hear.
0: Yeah, okay,
1: maybe
0: good.
1: Maybe this one I need to sit in on.
0: Oh, I'm sorry. 401-272-5483. Give us a call. We'll play a game with the Wheel of Fun.
1: And honor him with my impression of him.
0: Oh. Locking door now.

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0: Maddie on Light 105. Off to the light lines we go. Francisco's calling us from Portsmouth this morning. Welcome to the Wheel of Fun, Francisco.
1: Thank you very much.
0: What are you up to this morning?
1: Working in sanitation.
0: Okay, awesome.
1: The big trucks.
0: Excellent. Yeah. You know what? This is perfect because earlier this morning we talked about the sanitation department in New York City dealing with that woman spilling all her trash all over the sidewalk so she could steal that New York Knicks garbage can.
1: Yeah, right. Yeah.
0: Not good.
2: Dumped it right on the sidewalk.
1: Yeah, no, that's terrible over there, huh?
0: What we're going to do right now is spin the wheel of fun and see if we can win you some Santana and Doobie Brothers tickets. You ready?
1: Yep, ready.
2: You know, it's funny. I just got delivered like 3 days ago, brand new trash container and recyclable containers in the town of Barrington. Like big, huge ones.
0: Great
2: like,
0: story.
2: Okay, we're going to move on. Francisco. Francisco, today you're playing a game called
3: Whose Cart Is It?
2: That's right. You see, from time to time we do this game, and today is June 25th, or as people like Heather like to call it, June Christmas. 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You just got to tell me based on the description whose cart it is. Are you ready?
1: Yep, ready.
2: 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Is that Heather or Maddie's cart?
1: I think it's Heather.
2: Really?
0: Wow.
2: You think the golf bag was Heather's? Why do you think that?
1: I don't know. I'm just thinking this maybe it's hers.
0: All right.
2: Unbelievably, you are right.
0: Correct. It's in my cart.
2: What were you getting that for one of the boys, Heather?
0: We can't talk about it.
2: I see.
0: Yes.
2: Understood.
0: There might be a birthday coming up.
2: Gotcha.
0: Yeah.
2: All right. So you never know, Francisco. Well done. 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They might never score in soccer, but you'll score with this for just $19.99. Is it Heather or Maddie's?
1: Maddie's.
2: Francisco, you are good at two things, trash collecting and getting the cart right. Yes, that's mine. I was going to buy, I ended up not purchasing this, but it's in my cart being held. I was going to buy Father Lee a customized jersey.
0: Oh, gotcha. All
2: but
0: right.
1: You always go to USA, you know?
2: Yeah,
1: no
2: yeah.
1: USA teams, you
2: right.
1: always go that way.
2: That's right. I always go that way.
0: That's
2: very
0: true,
2: good, Francisco.
0: That's true, because he knows that I would get a Scottish jersey
2: that's
0: over an
2: right.
0: American one.
1: Exactly.
2: All right. Number three, celebrate your love for Outlander with this Fraser's Ridge graphic sweatshirt. Soft, stretchy, and breathable cotton blend this comfy, stylish sweatshirt. It'll keep you warm while you're in heat for Outlander. Declare your love for Claire and Jamie for just $29.99. Is that Heather or Maddie's?
1: I think it's Heather's.
2: What if it was a gift from me to Heather, though?
0: Don't try and sway him.
2: All right.
0: He's
2: you got
0: right.
2: It right.
0: He's right.
2: Of course it's Heather. I wanted to throw one easy one in there because, you know, these are a little difficult. You never know. All right. Now, for the final two, four and five, this one's a little different because incredibly, Francisco, and this is honestly true, when we were setting up this game, we looked in our carts. Heather and I both have the same type of item in two different forms. So I'm going to give you them both. And you got to tell me which one is Heather's and which one is Maddie's, okay?
1: Okay.
2: All right. Both items are for body hair removal, okay? The first one is two spray bottles of Faux-Fay hair removal. This fast-acting aloe and acid mix will have you saying goodbye to your extra hair from back to bottom, and it's yours for just $31.99. 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So we have a hair removal system that is spray bottle, and we have a hair removal system that is electric shaving. Which one is which?
1: I think the electric system is Heather's, and the other one is yours.
0: Sadly, that is incorrect. Switch them around.
2: I have the Freebird shaver. Heather has the spray bottle. But guess what? You got enough right that you won anyway.
1: Oh, thank you. That sounds good.
0: Congratulations. You're going to see Santana and the Doobie Brothers live in concert next Monday night at the Xfinity Center.
1: Thank you very much.
0: You're welcome. And thank you so much for listening to our show, Francisco.
1: You're welcome. Thank you. Have fun, guys.
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5: 95 southbound, pretty slow from before Smithfield Avenue. Heading into downtown, you're all backed up trying to get onto 195 east. It's heavy too. After 113, heading towards Route 4. 95 northbound is under the speed limit past the Jefferson Boulevard on-ramp all the way up into the city. 195 eastbound, slow from 95 to the Washington Bridge. Westbound, the brake lights start just before the East Shore Expressway overpass. Slow going on the 610 inbound, start to finish. 295 southbound slows down from Route 6 down past the landfill exit. I'm Robin Murphy with your Right Now Traffic.
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22: 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It's called 75 Hard. The challenge was created by entrepreneur and author Andy Frisella, who calls it a, quote, transformative mental toughness program and an Ironman for your brain. So here's what it entails. Eat a structured diet with no alcohol, drink a gallon of water, read 10 pages of nonfiction, take a progress photo, and complete 2 45-minute workouts, one of them outdoors, every day for 75 days. Quite a challenge. We asked CNN fitness contributor Dana Santis about this, who reminded us that sustainable fitness isn't about punishment or proving discipline through extremes. It's about building habits that integrate

0: 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I'm Dr. Sanjay Gupta, helping you live a better life.
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0: 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It is now 8:45. If you missed the big announcement at 7:10 this morning, then that's a sad thing because you don't know that we're giving away a car again this summer. Or maybe you figured it out. Or maybe you kind of said, Light 105, they always give away cars in the summer. Wow. So that's going to happen.
1: Gone insane, basically.
0: Win, lose, or drive is going to be back. 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We've teamed up with Flood Lincoln of Narragansett once again for this, and we're so excited. It's awesome.
1: They're the best. It's the best.
0: Seriously.
1: You're the best.
0: Seriously. What? Oh, wait, I'm right? The best?
1: That just slipped in there accidentally.
0: After you called me crazy, it's, you know what? It's probably all right. Let's do Throwback Thursday.
2: From the movies and shows we love.
3: You had me at hello.
2: To the soundtrack of our lives.
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2: Let's take a walk down memory lane.
5: I'm walking here.
2: It's Throwback Thursday.
5: We have to go back.
2: With Heather and Maddie.
1: Heather, before you get to the song that we're going to play in its entirety, if I may have about 15 seconds or so.
0: Okay.
1: Because I need to recognize that we're all going to take a look back today internationally because it is Global Day for these guys.
6: I've got a feeling I can't hide, no, no.
5: Oh, no.
0: Pearl Jam.
1: How dare you.
0: Of that course, it's the Beatles.
1: Them on the rooftop in 1969. You know how I feel about them. Best to ever do it.
0: Yes.
1: They set the template. They still make me cry. They make me happy. I like to watch documentaries about them. I can't get enough of them.
0: So what you're saying is Maddie's got feelings.
1: I sure do.
0: Okay.
1: When it comes to the Beatles. So happy Global Beatles Day for all of you that celebrate.
0: All right.
1: They're the best. You know, the Beatles are a litmus test. You can love them. You can hate them, but you can't deny their impact.
0: Right. And if you do, then Maddie's going to meet you in the parking lot and fight you.
1: I'll meet you on a rooftop, ironically.
0: Yeah.
1: Throw you off it.
0: He's got some feelings.
1: Well done.
0: Listen, today is June 25th. So for me, that means we're halfway there. We're almost at Christmas. Like, not almost, but you know what I'm saying. Like, now, like, we're at a shorter time between now and Christmas than we were, like, yesterday. So, Joe and Rumford pointed out it's un-Christmas Day. It's the most un-Christmas day you could possibly get, and I don't like that. I think that's negative.
1: In a sense, isn't, like, Boxing Day the most un-Christmas Day because you're further away from it coming again? You know what I mean?
0: I guess
1: it's all how you think about
0: exactly. it. Exactly. Yes. He was thinking, like, un-birthday, like they sing in Alice in Wonderland. Happy un-birthday, you know, things like that.
1: Yes.
0: Anyway, I realized that today is also a weird anniversary in the sense that the math on this is nuts.
1: Okay.
0: So 2009 is actually 15 years ago, right?
1: Okay.
0: It doesn't seem possible 2009 was 15 years ago.
1: No, it doesn't.
0: It's the day we lost Michael Jackson.
1: Ah.
0: Right?
1: Well, we didn't lose him. He died.
0: That's not very nice.
1: Well, I'm just saying. Let's call it what it is.
0: Okay.
1: Well, I think he temporarily, has anyone seen Michael? Oh, he's in the closet. No, he didn't die.
0: Right. He was playing hide and seek, and then all of a sudden we couldn't find him anymore.
1: A more
0: and then,
1: gracious way to put it. I apologize.
0: All right.
1: You're right.
0: You make me want to scream. And I say that because that's the song we're going to play today.
1: Now, this is a Michael deep cut, everybody.
0: Yeah, with Janet Jackson, but the video is, like, amazing. The two of them look so good.
1: They look so good. The song is awesome and kind of rocking. It's a little rocking for Light 105, but I think you'll enjoy it. If you haven't heard it before, it's a lot of fun. And also, I thought it was appropriate, Heather, and so did you, that, you know, it's kind of Janet and Michael together.
0: Yes.
1: To doing something with the movie. She wasn't featured and all that. So let's create some harmony and some unity here.
0: All right, it's Throwback Thursday. Heather and Maddie.
1: Your speaker is fine.
0: Light 105.

0: Heather and Maddie, Throwback Thursday on Light 105, Michael and Janet Jackson. Before we go, though, any further, something needs to happen right now, and I think we can make it official.
1: And now, two people who are always right, admitting they were wrong.
2: What were we thinking?
1: It's a Heather and Maddie apology.
0: Just got some texts in here. Lynn and Seekonk, Todd and Coventry, and Joe McDonald from Rumford. All of them have pointed out the error that was just made on the air before we played you that Michael and Janet song. Turns out that 2009 was actually not 15 years ago, but 17 years ago. So, Maddie,
2: what?
0: If you would like to apologize right
2: what?
0: Now.
2: Why me?
0: You said saying it. That.
2: No, you said it. I'm just sitting here.
0: You didn't correct me, though.
2: Well, you know me with numbers.
0: No.
2: I can't do numbers.
0: I'm running the board. I'm doing all this stuff. I'm producing. I can't be doing math.
2: As soon as you start saying, I was at 16 or 17, I shut down. I can't be the one to apologize for numbers.
0: No, you're here to back me up, and you didn't back me up. No one said there'd be math. So it was 17 years ago that Michael passed away. You're the one that said he was playing hide and seek in the closet.
2: Too much counting.
0: By the way, Joe says he always knows when it was because that's his anniversary.
2: How?
0: Okay. Throwback Thursday on Light 105.
1: This has been a Heather and Maddie apology. Now, doesn't everyone feel better?
2: No.
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4: 95 northbound, slow moving from just after 37 all the way up into the city. Southbound's a slow ride getting out of the Pawtucket S curves all the way through downtown Providence. 195 eastbound, slow from 95 to the Washington Bridge. Westbound slows down starting right around the East Shore Expressway overpass. Stop and go, 610 inbound start to finish. Watch for backup 6 east and 10 north approaching the 610. I'm Robin Murphy with your right now traffic.
5: Good Thursday morning. It's Light 105's Amy Ponce. Let's say it together. Today is going to be a great day. I'll have that national keyword for you for your chance to win a trip to see Styx in Chicago and Phoenix, Arizona, and meet Chicago. We're heading back to the 90s at noon, playing trivia, having some fun. 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
1: 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S-M-I-L-E, SMILE, 95819. 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You'll meet Chicago. You'll get a signed guitar from Styx. It is a fabulous, fabulous prize to win. 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
2: Coming in to do this show every morning puts a smile on my face.
1: Yeah.
2: Ellipses.
1: Okay.
2: Then I see Heather, comma, and things begin to change. Semicolon.
1: Okay,
2: however,
1: we're all done.
2: Our friendship. No. Okay.
1: When will I learn?
2: Isn't that a Whitney Houston song? When will I learn to put up with Maddie?
1: Amy's got your next keyword at 11. Good luck from Light 105.
2: You're smile. Trying not to laugh.
1: Smile 95.

0: Heather and Maddie on Light 105. It is now time to go to the light lines. We have a call that we need to take before we get to Hollywood. Hi, Light 105. Who's this?
1: Hi, Heather and Maddie. This is Bob. How you doing?
0: Good, Bob. What's going on?
2: What up?
1: So I did want to let you know that there's actually a state on June 25th today that does celebrate Christmas in a different way. So I was on a Navy base in Hawaii, and it was June 25th. And I went into the office, and there was Christmas music playing. So I asked one of the locals, what's up with the Christmas music? And he said, today is Leon Day. And I said, what's that? He said, it's Noel spelled backwards. Oh. And we celebrate Leon Day for the sick and elderly that might not be with us at Christmas time so they can hear Christmas music.
2: I just looked it up as you were talking about it. Leon Day celebrated on June 25th, 6 months until Christmas. Noel spelled backwards. It's a fun, unofficial holiday that gives Christmas enthusiasts mid-year excuse to embrace the holiday spirit. That's fantastic. Wow, this is great. Thank you. That makes me feel better about it.
1: I thought I'd share that with you. Because once again, Maddie, Heather wins. She said it was 6 months to Christmas. And you said, oh, no, it's not Christmas yet. But yes, it is somewhere.
2: Duly noted. I stand corrected.
0: Thank you, Bob.
1: Okay. All right. Have a great day, you guys.
0: You too.
2: You too.
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0: All right, there's some more news about a Taylor Swift wedding. Perhaps you've heard some talk, some chatter recently about where it's going to be, where it's not going to be, what's going on with that tent over in Watch Hill. So I have an update for you. Whew. According to Extra, new clues are backing up reports that a Taylor Travis wedding will take place at Madison Square Garden in New York City a week from today, July 3rd. Are you ready? Well, here I go anyway. All right, the New York Times reports that a permit was filed with the city to close the streets around Madison Square Garden from July 2nd, midday, through July 4th for an event on July 3rd. They are saying that sources have learned that an application requesting to set up an exterior tent or canopy, which could be used to conceal comings and goings for between 500 and 1,000 attendees.
2: Oh, my God. Can you imagine getting invited to this thing?
0: Yes, I can. I've dreamt about it.
2: It's so funny. Your dream is my worst nightmare.
0: I know that about a lot of things.
2: Okay, listen. So, like, if Curse of Oak Island and Secret of Skinwalker Ranch were, like, the Today Show, and I was, like, what's his name? Carson Daly. Uh-huh. And I got invited to this thing. Yeah. If it was actually me, Maddie Blake, but I was Today Show co-host instead of Curse of Oak Island host, I would immediately be in a panic right now.
0: Like, you're ridiculous.
2: How am I going to get out of this
0: thing? You're so ridiculous.
2: What excuse can I make?
0: You don't
2: make sense to me. I would tear my own Achilles tendon just to say, I'm sorry, Tay-Tay, I got injured. I can't make it.
0: You know what? Good news, because you haven't been invited, okay? The New York Times also reports that several members of the Kansas City Chiefs have booked hotel rooms.
2: Oh, God, that'll be fun.
0: At the Marriott Marquis in Times Square. Ugh. So this is investigative work that your people who do the Heather Games would actually appreciate.
2: Well, once I put on the red carpet jacket, I do change. I become very interested in these things.
0: Anyway, it looks like it's going to happen, which would mean I'd lose the bet. Are you happy about that?
2: Very much
0: so. When I said that was a decoy story?
2: First thing she did this year that I was interested in. Besides having the golf club on stage, I thought that was interesting.
0: Okay. The Academy of Motion Picture Arts and Sciences has invited 529 new members to join its 2026 class, including Jacob Elordi, Jenna Ortega, Teyana Taylor. The list goes on and on.
2: I know none of
0: those
2: names.
0: Yes, you do.
2: I literally don't know who
0: you know. Jacob Elordi was Frankenstein, hot Frankenstein.
2: Oh, yeah.
0: Okay. Jenna Ortega is Wednesday Addams.
2: Yes. Okay, I do know.
0: And Teyana Taylor was the one in that movie with Sean Penn that we...
2: Oh, yeah. Okay.
0: Okay.
2: All right, I do know them.
0: So see, sometimes your friends are here to help you.
2: Remember how angry I was after Hot Frankenstein?
0: I lose track of how many times you're that angry, but yes, I do. Okay. Paramount Plus, it's official, ordering a second season of Dutton Ranch.
2: Oh.
0: With Rip and Biff.
2: Oh.
0: I haven't watched the first one yet. I need to do that.
2: Oh, the first season.
0: No, I've seen all of Yellowstone.
2: Right.
0: I just never saw the first.
2: Because I remember your whole Beth Dutton eyes phase you went through.
0: Well, yeah. She's got like the way they do her eyeliner, she looks like she's crying all the time, but not, and it's also sexy.
2: I'm going to go through a Rip phase.
0: Okay.
2: Does he drink a lot?
0: He has. He's got a pass that he has to deal with.
2: It won't look as tough, though, as if I'm drinking athletic.
0: Remember this morning?
2: Non-alcoholic beers.
0: In the 6 o'clock hour, mm-hmm. we were doing In or Out. We talked about men loving their women.
2: Yes.
0: Right?
2: Uh-huh.
0: Most women would say, love me like Rip likes Beth.
2: I gotcha.
0: You know?
2: Mm-hmm.
0: Yeah.
2: But I ain't exactly Rip. You know what I'm saying? Like, so
0: oh,
2: she
0: I
2: needs-
0: know.
2: Like, he's this tough cowboy, like, taking everyone out. I'd be like, achoo, can we, the horses are a little close to me right now. Achoo, achoo.
0: I've been told that we need to answer this phone, that it might be Hollywood related. Okay. Highlight 105, who's this?
4: Hi, it's Lisa.
0: Hi, Lisa, how are you?
4: I'm good, how are you?
0: What can we do for you?
4: I just wanted to tell you that I went to see Rick Springfield and Sammy Hagar last night.
0: And?
4: It was amazing.
0: That's so good.
4: Oh, I'm still on a high. I just wanted to share that with you.
2: Did Springfield keep his shirt on?
4: No, he took it off at the end.
2: Of course he did.
0: Yeah, he did.
4: It was amazing.
0: He does that thing, too. He takes the roses that people throw up on stage and he plays his guitar with them and the petals go everywhere, right?
4: Yes. Oh. I just wanted to express my love for him and just share that with you today.
2: Follow-up question. Are you able to drive 55 today?
4: I think so, yes.
2: Okay.
0: All right.
2: Because that happens to people sometimes when they go see Sammy Hagar.
0: Right.
4: He's incredible, too. Like, and these people are not young. They're like, yeah.
0: Well, Lisa, thank you and happy recovery day today.
4: Thank you so much.
2: I've got some sit-ups to do. See you later.
4: All right, bye.
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12: Mostly sunny and dry today. High temperatures this afternoon, low to mid-80s. Inland and middle 70s at the beaches. Tonight, increasing clouds, scattered showers and thunderstorms well after midnight, lows in the 60s. An early morning shower or thunderstorm on Friday, then turning partly sunny in the afternoon, highs around 80. Mostly cloudy Saturday, chance of a shower in the morning, temps in the mid-70s. Sunshine warmer on Sunday. I'm 12 News Chief Meteorologist Tony Petrarca for Light 105.
5: Look at that. The temperature caught up with your age, Maddie. It's now 75 degrees at 925 at Light 105.
0: Too soon.
5: You wanted to tell us a story coming up here in a little bit. So two songs away, give us a little gist of what you're about to tell us.
0: You won't believe, truly won't believe what happened to me on the golf course yesterday.
5: Really?
0: And it's got nothing to do with my play.
5: You're going to shoehorn golf into a perfectly good radio show.
0: Look, did I shoot a 78? Yes, I did, but let's not get into that part. That's not the part you won't believe. That's very believable. But you won't believe the story, truly.
5: So you almost shot your age. Like you're the temperature
0: you're
5: right now.
0: You're feeling your oats this morning, aren't you, girl?

0: Heather and Maddie on Light 105. There's Jelly Roll making headlines recently for getting a divorce. Also making headlines, we talked about this a little bit earlier, awarding somebody in his audience with like a lifetime supply of tickets to his concert because he's like, you come here all the time, you've been to five shows, you should get immunity, which is pretty awesome, actually.
1: Black Crowes never did that for me.
0: No, seriously.
1: All those
0: Even
1: concerts.
0: To be noticed in the audience by him, that's pretty awesome. Also, speaking of jelly, yesterday our peanut butter and jelly video lit up the internet, so you can still see that on our Facebook page and Instagram. And I'm on a peanut butter and jelly sandwich kick right now, so I had one this morning, and I made you one as well. How was the ratio of peanut butter to jelly, Maddie?
1: Divine.
0: Okay.
1: Just divine.
0: All right, that's good to know.
1: I did notice you got some slack online because people were saying you put the peanut butter down first and the jelly on top of the peanut butter. I don't care how you do it. I don't care if you're doing a lab.
0: Yeah.
1: It was delicious.
0: The reason I did it that way is because I was trying to do something specific and then it never happened that way. But anyway, you said we have a story that took place on the golf course. So I'm just going to play this, okay?
2: And now, once again, Maddie tries to shoehorn golf into a perfectly good radio show.
1: First of all, shout out to the fine folks at Sombre Salon in Warwick, Rhode Island, West Shore Road. A great salon where you can go get your hair did.
0: Okay.
1: I might be going there later.
0: Okay.
1: Have you noticed I'm getting a little shaggy?
0: I did, but, you know, I had already criticized your lack of manscaping on your back.
1: That's a good point.
0: I wasn't going to go there.
1: Salient point and hurtful point.
0: Right.
1: I literally bought a back shaver and used it last night. Now, there's two patches I couldn't get to, so my son Max, he's home from South Korea after living a dream life of exploring a world halfway around the world, meeting new people, experiencing cultures and foods that he never dreamed of. And now he gets to come home and shave the rest of his father's back. That's a magical time.
0: That's what golfers might call in the rough.
1: So I'm golfing yesterday with my dad. It's a Wednesday tradition, or, you know, sometimes Tuesdays.
0: Whatever. Just
1: Whatever.
0: Get to the point of the story.
1: You're not going to believe this, bro.
0: What, bro?
1: I came up with a little invention recently for golf.
0: Do you want to talk about what it is? Because I get fearful when you start talking inventions on the air.
1: Someone could steal it. Yeah, I can't say.
0: Okay.
1: I won't say.
0: Okay.
1: So I came up with this idea. I think I mentioned it to Colleen. It's a dumb little very golf-specific problem I'm solving.
0: Right.
1: Very dumb.
0: How to actually get the ball in the hole?
1: No.
0: Oh.
1: That's what instructors do.
0: Okay.
1: I know how to do that naturally.
0: All right, so you came up with a golf-related invention.
1: Yes.
0: Your wife told you should go ahead and do something with it.
1: Yeah, should I call your friend? And my friend's a bit of an entrepreneur. I go, yeah, maybe. I don't know. No, you're good. And I just think it's going to go with all my other inventions that I invented, like the squeeze tube sour cream and the hose connector. I never did anything. Right.
0: Yes.
1: So I tell my dad about it because my dad in the parking lot of the golf course is actually using the thing that I invented, but not to good effect. I said, Dad, you know what I thought of is you take that and you do this and do that, do this, and the other thing. He goes, that's brilliant. Why don't you do something with it? I said, what am I going to do? I'm not an inventor.
0: Right. You don't know how to do that kind of stuff.
1: What am I
0: going to
1: do?
0: Yeah. Okay.
1: I host a couple shows on the History Channel that are massively successful. I'm super handsome. I host a radio show, but I don't know how to invent things. That's what I said.
0: I'm already exhausted by the story.
1: We go to tee off. It's just two of us. But then we find out we have a single that's been added to our group.
0: A threesome.
1: A nice young man. Take it easy. And we tee off and we're just having the normal golf conversations that you have.
0: As you do.
1: And about on hole three, I said, I noticed he was saying he's traveling a lot.
0: Yeah.
1: Going here and there and elsewhere. I said, so what do? That you're traveling a lot? You know what he says to me?
0: He says, I'm a spy.
1: I'm an inventor.
0: What?
1: This guy, a young man beyond brilliant, has several patents, very successful things that he showed me on his phone. I go, I've seen an ad for that. My dad's like, I've seen that on my InstaFace, my Snapchat, my LinkedIn, MySpace. I said, take it easy, Dad.
0: Okay.
1: This kid's an inventor, this young man.
0: So what you're saying is you said, I have an invention.
1: In the parking lot.
0: I have no idea how to do it.
1: To my dad.
0: And then all of a sudden, an inventor falls out of the sky.
1: Correct.
0: And did you tell him about your idea?
1: My dad goes, tell him about your idea. I said, well, I have a dumb little golf idea. And his eyes lit up.
0: Come on.
1: He goes, let's do it.
0: What?
1: Then he takes his phone.
0: Yeah.
1: He goes, beep, boop, bop, beep, beep, boop, boop.
0: Yeah?
1: He has a full mock-up of my product idea.
0: What?
1: In like 2 minutes.
0: Oh, my God.
1: With marketing ideas and
0: that
1: all that.
0: That is ridiculous.
1: And I go, do you really want to do that? Like, I'll do it. So, Heather, I'd like to announce my retirement.
0: Oh, no, no, no,
1: from
0: no, no,
1: the Heather and Maddie
0: program. No. That's not happening. But, like, how do we know he's not going to just go ahead and do it without you right now?
1: Because I trust him. Why are you laughing?
0: Sorry, that was like, yeah.
1: I mean, okay. He could, but here's the thing, Heather. Half a zero, zero. You know what I mean? I was going to do nothing with it anyway. I know me.
0: Yeah, but you'll be absolutely beside yourself if you, like, all of a sudden walk into a golf shop and that item is there.
1: Well, it already kind of, I searched when I came up with it. I did search, and it does exist, but in such a low quantity and so low end and like just not even close to what I envision.
0: Okay.
1: That I told him that and he goes, no, yeah, hey, so man, if you do it better.
0: Legit, you're going to start working with this guy?
1: 100%.
0: And make your invention come to life?
1: Uh-huh.
0: Oh my God.
1: And I'll fully talk about it on the air here as it goes. You can, and hopefully be able to order it.
0: Wow.
1: All Heather and Maddie listeners who have
0: that
1: golf people in their life.
0: Incredible.
1: Yep.
0: All right. Do you need a physics major, an engineer, someone with a brain? I'm trying to get my son in on a startup so he can make a lot of money.
1: God.
0: What?
1: I thought for a second you meant you.
0: No. Oh, someone smarter than me.
1: Oh, all right.
0: All right. This is...
1: I'll just give you $1 million,
0: you know what?
1: Bro.
0: What?
1: If I make it big with this thing, I'll just give you $1 million.
0: Everyone, you heard it. You heard that.
1: I'll give you whatever your school tuition is for your kids.
0: What?
1: Yeah. Even though it'll be too late, probably.
0: Oh, stop it. No, this is good. This person fell out of the sky for you.
1: Honestly, it was crazy.
0: It's meant to be.
1: It was crazy.
0: If you don't believe in God... Oh, wait, you already believe in God.
1: Yes,
0: okay, so... This is... All right.
1: Isn't that wild, though?
0: Totally wild.
1: It had to be 17 minutes after I said to my dad, I'm not an inventor.
0: And he's got like a full mock-up of how you can like make it and sell it.
1: Unbelievable. Mm-hmm.
0: That's so cool.
1: Mm-hmm.
0: Will you call it like the Heather something? Like name it after me or something like that.
1: I actually use your name as a curse on the golf course when I hit a bad shot. I go, oh, Heather!
0: Well, this has been fun. I was wishing you well, and now I hope for terrible, terrible things to happen to you.
1: Go, Heather.

0: Heather and Maddie on Light 105. It is 9:46. We got to wrap things up on this show. Thank you so much for listening. Thank you for participating in Therapy Thursday. Hopefully we're able to help our cubicle creature in Rhode Island who is sad about some differences of opinion and how workspaces should work and go. And you can always check out our Facebook page and our Instagram to find out exactly what we're talking about. Also, thank you for celebrating 6 months till Christmas with us today. Or as Bob called and reminded us that it's Leon Day.
1: Yes.
0: Noel backwards.
1: What a lovely thing that was.
0: Thank you for letting us know about something good going on in your life. We need to tell you about Cecile. Cecile is today's Tell Us Something Good winner. We picked her entry out of all of them at light105.com. Random win. And we asked you to do that so that you would be eligible for the big prize, which is a trip to Cabo Verde on Cabo Verde Airlines, courtesy of Rhode Island TF Green International Airport. Cecile sent us an entry and told us something good. She said, "My boyfriend and I have turned our life around. I raised my kids. And now I'm trying to help raise my grandkids. Never had a chance to travel." Imagine that. You're so busy taking care of the family that you don't get a chance to go do that kind of stuff.
1: That's right. We're going to make up for that, aren't we?
0: We definitely are. So congratulations, Cecile. You get that $50 Iggy's gift card. And we've got 1 week left. So make sure you go to light105.com and tell us something good. And maybe we'll pick you. And then on Friday of next week, we're going to call the grand prize winner. That's how Tell Us Something Good works.
1: That could be a good Throwback Thursday song for us.
0: What's that?
1: Cecilia.
0: Oh, yeah, yeah, yeah.
1: You're breaking my heart. Even though she's Celia, but it's close enough.
0: Yeah, Cecile, actually.
1: Oh, Cecile. There we go. So Cecilia would work.
0: Yeah.
1: Let's do it. Let's play it
0: right now. All right, way to go. She's in Providence, by the way.
1: All right.
0: All right. We also need to do Text of the Day.
1: So yeah, we do.
0: Let's go.
2: We love every text we say. On Heather Matte, that's why. It's the text of the die.
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0: How is it he didn't rhyme nethers with heathers?
1: What's that?
0: Missed opportunity.
1: Christy in Woonsocket. Was easily the text of the day. It came in late, but boy, it came in like a hurricane. Maddie, I'll pretend I didn't hear you just offer Heather $1 million if you give me $1 million.
0: Oh, wow.
1: Let's call that outside the box thinking.
0: That's super funny.
1: And we encourage extortion here on Heather and Maddie. I mean, we're in the right state for it. Let's face it.
0: That's true. Hey, I got a bridge you can fix.
1: You know, things happen. We can make a deal.
0: You know, today was also epic in many ways. We had a first ballot Hall of Jerks entry.
1: Yes, we did.
0: That woman who dumped all the garbage on the sidewalk she could steal a New York Knicks garbage can.
1: Uncool.
0: We had many people. We talked to Jim from Fairhaven. He updated us on Therapy Thursday for him. He was able to successfully go ahead and get over his fears and deliver a beautiful officiating of a wedding for a family member.
1: Mm-hmm.
0: He made one small mess up, but that's fine.
1: And
0: we think it's a beautiful mess up.
1: They seemed to love it.
0: Yes. Anything else?
1: I think we covered everything. My pending retirement due to my new invention.
0: Okay.
1: And
0: Anthony's on our text lines and says that he doesn't want you to retire. He said that we're great together and that you retiring and leaving me would...
1: I think
0: be terrible.
1: I would keep working, actually. There's a great comedian, John David.
0: Yeah.
1: A local comedian I used to open for from time to time.
0: Okay.
1: And he had a great line in his act. He would say, again, this is John David, not me.
0: Yeah.
1: He would say, who here would retire if they won the lottery? And every hand would usually go up. People would applaud. And he'd go, not me. First place I'd be the next day after winning the lottery would be work. But with a whole new attitude. Isn't that a great line?
0: It's so true, right? Oh, you want me to copy what?
1: Yeah. Heather, you know what? We're just going to go ahead and play the Black Crowes. No.
0: Sensitivity training? What? All right. Have an excellent day. And Amy Ponce is coming up next. We'll be back tomorrow. It'll be Friday already. Isn't that crazy?
1: Let's go.
0: And you know about Win, Lose, or Drive coming back. We made that announcement today. Amy will tell you more about it on Light 105.
1: Stay gold. Heather and Maddie
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10: Osteoporosis affects millions of people in the United States and around the world. It's a disease that basically causes someone's bones to become weak, brittle, and porous, which can increase their risk of fractures. Now, the good news here is there are things you can do other than, or in addition to, taking medications to prevent fractures before it's too late. One is to up your intake of calcium and vitamin D. You also want to eat more protein. One functional medicine dietitian told us that that helps build muscle, and if you're building muscle strength, then you are also building bone strength. You want to be mindful of your workouts. The best ways to build bone density, one therapist told us, are going to be resistance exercises like lifting weights, and also exercises that make your bones take a bit of an impact, such as jumping or even running, just loading the bones a little bit more. I'm Dr. Sanjay Gupta, helping you live a better life.
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And I pinky promise that we're going to have a wonderful day together. It's Light 105. It's Amy and two songs. I'll catch you up on what we're going to be doing while we hang out. It's Light 105.

0: Blake 105, it's Amy. As promised, here is the lineup for today. It's the usual, okay? But we're going to have a very good, fun time. First of all, I thought it was supposed to rain today. It doesn't look like it's going to. So that alone is a beautiful, beautiful win. And I hope it is for you too. And so 11 o'clock, I'll take you to your next national keyword. That's your chance to win a trip to go see Styx in Chicago. And it's a flyaway to Phoenix, Arizona. You get a signed guitar by Styx. You're meeting Chicago, and it's just a whole VIP trip. And at noon, say it with me, we're going back to the 90s. We're playing 90s trivia, and I'll have another Blue on the Water gift card. If you haven't ever been to Blue on the Water in East Greenwich, it's a staple. It's on the water. Gorgeous. Very fun time. And it's like one of those things like Adele's or stopping somewhere else. Like, you got to do that this summer. So lots of fun. Tell me what you are up to. 401-272-LIGHT.
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6: A better life with Dr. Sanjay Gupta.
7: By age 35, two-thirds of American men will experience some degree of noticeable hair loss. And by age 50, about 85% of men will have significantly thinning hair. That's according to the American Hair Loss Association. Now, one dermatologist explained that hair loss can either be genetic or it can be triggered by stress, illness, surgery, medications, major life events. No matter the cause, a lot of men, understandably, are frustrated by hair loss because it seems like a loss of control. You can take great care of your scalp by all sorts of expensive lotions and potions, but that might not matter. There are some tried and true medications that might work, like minoxidil or finasteride. But another solution is just shaving it off. And I've heard more and more how liberating this can be for a lot of guys. That's the ultimate control of their appearance. I'm Dr. Sanjay Gupta, helping you live a better life.
8: It's Heather and Maddie, and here's info on our furry friend of the week.
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1: And Channel 12's TJ Del Santo says mainly sunny today. Warm temps. Afternoon highs will be in the low to mid 80s. It is 75 in Cranston.

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5, it's Amy. All right. Everybody keeps talking about it. It's like every time we see a tent go up around here or in like Westerly, it's like, is it Taylor Swift's wedding? And we're saying that in the middle of like wedding season. There are tents everywhere, right? Graduations everywhere. So it's just funny.

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0: 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It's Amy. The search for the next James Bond is heating up. Yeah, the auditions are set for August as 007. The search is narrowing. Sources are telling Deadline that the producers have started reaching out to talent over the past week. So, yeah, just like, I guess my phone won't be ringing because I don't think anybody's going to want me for 007. But the casting directors are already meeting with lesser known actors to potentially expand the pool of candidates, and names like Harris Dickinson, Callum Turner, and they kind of fit the profile producers say they are looking for, though no one has been confirmed yet.
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3: For more than a decade, the Environmental Working Group has put out a list of the so-called Dirty Dozen. 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

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We've got a jam-packed, wicked awesome 80s show with really good music for a Saturday night. What are you doing? 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

0: Light 105, it's Amy. Yes, I was talking about Saturday night being the Wicked Awesome 80s show kicking off at 8 o'clock, and I want to know, do we have weekend plans yet? Like, what are you doing? I know that I already have a child in my house that, you know, wants to go to that Bristol 4th of July celebration, the carnival and everything, and I was like, well, I'm like, if I go with you, she's like, Mom, you have to come with me. I'm like, well, no, but I mean, I can lurk and like make sure you're okay. I just get nervous, you know? And then I was trying to tell her that my mom never used to drop me off at the carnival, and she just looked at me. She's like, I know you used to talk about it. So yeah, I was kind of caught red-handed. But what else are you doing this weekend? I want to know. Text me at 401-272-LIGHT.
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11: By age 35, two-thirds of American men will experience some degree of noticeable hair loss. And by age 50, about 85% of men will have significantly thinning hair. That's according to the American Hair Loss Association. 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No matter the cause, a lot of men, understandably, are frustrated by hair loss because it seems like a loss of control. You can take great care of your scalp by all sorts of expensive lotions and potions, but that might not matter. There are some tried and true medications that might work, like minoxidil or finasteride. But another solution is just shaving it off, and I've heard more and more how liberating this can be for a lot of guys. That's the ultimate control of their appearance. I'm Dr. Sanjay Gupta, helping you live a better life.
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0: And Channel 12's TJ Del Santo says for this afternoon, mainly sunny, dry, warm afternoon highs in the low to mid 80s. It is 80 in Providence.

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0: Light 105, it's Amy. So yes, this Minnesota couple just celebrated something very rare, an 80th wedding anniversary. Oh, that typo that just came out. So Betty, and the guy's name is Kermit, stop it. They are from St. Cloud, Minnesota. They've reached this big milestone, 80 years of marriage. They're both 99 years old. The couple celebrated their oak anniversary back at the beginning of June, joining this, you know, remarkably rare group. Only one U.S. couple per year reaches this mark about, and globally, just 1 in 6 million couples live long enough to do this. So their story actually started in Thief River Falls, where Kermit served in the Navy during World War II. His ship was struck, and there were about 20 crew members that got lost and killed on the ship. And after the war, they married, and then they both returned to finish high school. And now, 99, they have 5 grandchildren, 11 great-grandchildren, and 3 great-great-grandchildren. So I know everyone always asks, okay, well, what's their advice? They said, just don't keep secrets and be honest. Also, Kermit added, every day is a gift.
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11: For more than a decade, the Environmental Working Group has put out a list of the so-called Dirty Dozen. These are the non-organic produce contaminated with the highest levels of pesticides. Well, this year, spinach topped the list, followed by kale, collard, mustard greens, strawberries, grapes, nectarines, peaches, cherries, apples, blackberries, pears, potatoes, and blueberries. Now, all these fruits and vegetables are part of a healthy diet, so no one is saying you shouldn't eat them. Point is, though, you could consider buying these items organic if and when you can, and then taking extra care when you wash them. The FDA recommends rinsing all fruits and vegetables, even the ones that are organic, under running water that is slightly warmer than room temperature. Don't use soap, bleach, or any fancy produce washes. I'm Dr. Sanjay Gupta, helping you live a better life.
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2: Welcome to the 90s at noon on Light 105. It's Amy. I hope that you are going to play along with the trivia with me. And coming up in three songs, I've got that Blue on the Water gift card for you. Blue is in East Greenwich, and it is a fantastic place to visit, especially on a day like today. Nice and sunny on the water out there. So 401-272-LIT if you want to play trivia. All right, we are going back to, and this one, you could easily just Google and get the answer. Now, correct answers are not going to, you know, guarantee you that you're going to win. So I will pick a winner from anyone who texts, right? So if you guess, you're in the running for the Blue on the Water gift card. Okay? So you don't have to get it right. So don't Google the answer because this one's very Googleable. 401-272-LITE. This movie came out today. All right? Came out today back in 1996. And it cost $1.3 million just to air a 30-second commercial for the movie during the Super Bowl, making it one of the first big-budget summer blockbusters to really use the game as a launchpad for marketing. Don't look it up. 401-272-LITE, 1996. What movie came out today that had to pay over $1 million just to air a 30-second commercial during the Super Bowl? 401-272-5483. It's Mark Anthony, I Need to Know, on the 90s at noon on Light 105.

Light 105, it is the 90s at noon. It's Amy. I hope your day is going fantastic, and I hope that you are having fun playing along with the trivia. Now, it wasn't too hard of a question for today. We just went back to the movies, and it's 1996. What movie came out today that it famously cost them $1.3 million just to air a 30-second commercial during the Super Bowl, making it one of the first big budget blockbusters to heavily use the Super Bowl as this launch pad for marketing? What movie are we talking about? 401-272-LITE, text me, don't Google. Brenda, hello from Attleboro. Your husband is right. Sorry. Josh Coventry. And let's see, you had Nutty Professor as one of them. Jumanji, one of them in there was correct. Not Mission Impossible either, but you did the other one, okay? John and Seekong said Scream. Keep going. Judy said Toy Story 1. Keep guessing. Maris in Middletown, not Space Jam. And we've got Matt, who is listening in Charlestown. You got it right. And by the way, welcome. Welcome to the 90s at noon. I hope you come back tomorrow too. Audrey from Cranston, good job. If you didn't say your name and where you're texting from, let me know. Hello, Allie from West Warwick, welcome. Anthony in Pawtucket, Valerie in Coventry, not Space Jam, keep going. Alana from West Warwick, nice. Doug in Narragansett, yes. Aaron in Attleboro. Dez is listening in Providence. We got Christy in Woonsocket, not Mission Impossible, keep going. Not Titanic, Casey. And again, let's get your name and where you're texting from. Carol from Newport. We also have Todd in Coventry, just to name a few friends here. Well, hello, Lori in Harmony. You said Purple Rain. Keep going. You also said Lost Boys. Great movie. I have to go back and watch that. It's been a while. It's been a minute. And Michelle from Fall River, welcome. Thanks for saying your name. I love it. Hope you're having a wonderful time playing the 90s at noon and answering some new friends, okay? All right. 401-272-LITE. What movie came out today back in 1996 where it cost them over $1 million just to air a 30-second commercial during the Super Bowl? You know it. Don't Google it. You know it. 401-272-LITE. Belle, Biv, DeVoe. It's Poison on the 90s at noon on Light 105.

0: The 90s at noon on Light 105, sponsored by Blue on the Water in East Greenwich. Open for lunch and dinner 7 days a week with live entertainment daily. Good day for Blue on the Water. Just saying. We cut out early. We're like around five. Let's go. I also have that Blue on the Water gift card. I will randomly select a texter and you could win $50 gift card. And don't worry if you win. If you don't win today, I'll have another chance for you tomorrow. All right, I've got to go to the light lines to give some shout outs, okay? The question for today was about a movie that came out in 1996, today, where it famously cost $1.3 million just to air a 30-second commercial during the Super Bowl. And it was one of the first big budget summer movies to use the game as a launch pad for the movie. 401-272-LITE. Hello, Josh and Brendan and Sam from Coventry. I hope you're happy. You were right, by the way. Your answer was right. Hello, Clara. Oh, no, sorry, Clara. I need to get my eyes checked. Ciara from Fall River. Welcome. We have Samantha listening in Tiverton, another new friend. Hi, Alec from Seekonk and Richard in Grafton. Johnny's in New Bedford. We've got Ben in Woonsocket. Yes, you were right. Nicole from Cranston, great guest with Romeo and Juliet. Hello, Sinead in Tiverton. Nisa's listening in Lincoln. Batman, that was another great guest. Jen in Pawtucket. Avatar, Carrie, you said Avatar from Fall River. Great guest, another one too. And Todd in Coventry says, you didn't even look it up, but you also said it was released that day, too. All right. Well, 401-272-LITE. If you want to guess one more time to go in the running for the gift card to Blue on the Water. If you said Independence Day, then you were correct. Independence. It cost $1.3 million just to air a 30-second commercial during the Super Bowl. And it was one of the first, like, movies to, you know, come out, use that as their platform. So, yes, I understand that it was released July 3rd. That was a big 4th of July blockbuster. But this is, you kind of have to, you know, you got to do a little guessing. And so in 1996 today, Independence Day premiered, okay? Maybe you were not able to go see it on this very day, but it did premiere, and then it was worldwide, like box office July 3rd. But you did your homework there, Mr. Todd in Coventry. You looked it up and then you're like, you know what? I'm going to go even further. But you were right in a way. I'll give it to you. All right. So we're going to do this again tomorrow. All right. The 90s at noon, and tomorrow's Friday already, right? So we'll go back to the movies again, but I'll play a movie clip for the 90s at noon on Light 105.
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3: A Better Life with Dr. Sanjay Gupta.
4: There are lots of things you can measure to get an idea of how healthy you are at any given moment. Temperature, heart rate, blood pressure, just to name a few. But how about how healthy you will be and how long you're likely to live? According to a new study out of the University at Buffalo, two simple strength tests are pretty accurate at predicting longevity in older women. One is hand grip strength, and the other is how quickly people can stand up from a seated position without using their arms. By the way, I remember interviewing former President Jimmy Carter when he was quite old and being really impressed how he just popped out of the chair without using his arms. Not a lot of older people can actually do that. But I think the message here is that maintaining strength as you age is going to help you perform everyday activities, but also help you avoid injury and stay independent. I'm Dr. Sanjay Gupta, helping you live a better life.
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14: A better life with Dr. Sanjay Gupta.
15: For more than a decade, the Environmental Working Group has put out a list of the so-called Dirty Dozen. These are the non-organic produce contaminated with the highest levels of pesticides. Well, this year, spinach topped the list, followed by kale, collard, mustard greens, strawberries, grapes, nectarines, peaches, cherries, apples, blackberries, pears, potatoes, and blueberries. Now, all these fruits and vegetables are part of a healthy diet, so no one is saying you shouldn't eat them. Point is, though, you could consider buying these items organic if and when you can, and then taking extra care when you wash them. The FDA recommends rinsing all fruits and vegetables, even the ones that are organic, under running water that is slightly warmer than room temperature. Don't use soap, bleach, or any fancy produce washes. I'm Dr. Sanjay Gupta, helping you live a better life.
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18: And Channel 12's TJ Del Santo says for this afternoon, nice and warm, mainly sunny and dry. Temps low to mid 80s. It is 81 in East Providence.

0: Light 105, it's Amy. Yes, it is Thursday. You know, back in the day, Thursday was when my weekend would start. We called it Thirsty Thursday. But you know what? You still get that vibe, right? We still want to make the plan. So Zoobalee at Roger Williams Park Zoo is happening this weekend. Also, Providence Children's Museum is celebrating their 49th birthday with free admission on Saturday. There are a lot of different live shows, music, nightlife, and stuff like that. I know that if you visit the 4th of July page for the Bristol celebration, they have a whole lineup of different concerts that they like to put on too, and all that fun stuff. Seekonk Speedway, there's stuff going on this weekend over there too, because they always have their like classic summer races. So also very fun. And one thing that I also just kind of stumbled upon, I feel like I need to maybe try this out too. On the Providence Riverboat Tours, they have these like floating wine tastings. I'm not like a huge wine drinker, but I love wine tastings. I know that's kind of like weird, but I was reading into that too. I was like, ooh, that is something that we could all do this weekend too.
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17: Few people now have asked me about a TikTok trend that they've come across. It's called 75 Hard. The challenge was created by entrepreneur and author Andy Frisella, who calls it a, quote, transformative mental toughness program and an Ironman for your brain. So here's what it entails. Eat a structured diet with no alcohol, drink a gallon of water, read 10 pages of nonfiction, take a progress photo, and complete two 45-minute workouts, one of them outdoors, every day for 75 days. quite a challenge. We asked CNN fitness contributor Dana Santis about this, who reminded us that sustainable fitness isn't about punishment or proving discipline through extremes. It's about building habits that integrate into your lifestyle in a way that feels supportive and repeatable. If you ask me, that's going to be the key to long-term success. I'm Dr. Sanjay Gupta, helping you live a better life.
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1: 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Are you ready for this very serious question? Do you keep a snack stash, like a secret snack stash? I'm going to tell you what my mom used to do. Hopefully she's not listening right now. But do you keep a secret snack stash? Let me know.

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My one question at one, do you keep a secret snack stash? 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So far, I'm seeing some familiar answers.

0: Hey, we're Heather and Maddie. Tomorrow's going to be Friday. We've got the Fast and the Curious, Trash Day, your final chance to win tickets to see Santana and the Doobie Brothers next week at the Xfinity Center, and the continuation of our flyaway to Phoenix to see Chicago and Styx. Maddie, we started the week with you being a little cray-cray on Monday. I can only imagine what tomorrow will bring.
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0: Flight 105, it's Amy. You know, growing up, my mom would, we'd go downstairs, be like, good night, mom, it's 8:30, you're making us go to sleep, it's like still light out. And she had a secret stash, a secret snack stash. That's my one question at one. What was it? They were little tiny peanut M&Ms. And she would, it was like her little, I get it now. Like, I get it. I love a little like treat at the end of the day. No one might even know about it. And especially like a little sweet thing like that. If you can have M&Ms, if that's your favorite, you know, whatever your favorite is. It was like her little like, hey, I did it. I dealt with these two kids all day and my husband, and I'm going to eat on the couch and no one's going to know where I even got these peanut M&Ms from. Well, that's my one. And I guess this is a common thing. So I'm going to go on our text line first here at 401-272-5483. I don't even know if I should say your name and where you're from, because then I might, you know, out where your secret stash is, your snack stash. So let's see. We've got Dawn in. We'll just do first names. All right. Dawn said it's in your dresser drawer or in the back of your food closet. That's where your secret snack stash is. Let's see. You got Tim from Fall River over at Brayton's Garage. He said, you've always tried to, but you don't have the self-control to not go after them. But then your wife keeps the stash for you. See, that's a really good idea. And your kid, too, has all of, like, the whereabouts, I'm going to say, right? Oh, I see. The fruit by the foots and stuff like that. I love that. So you don't know where those are, right? Okay, so Todd in Coventry, also his wife has a platter full of snacks on the kitchen island. So that's not, is that like secret or is that just like a picky thing? Because I love a good pickies like countertop. Anthony from North Kingstown hides something of anything that is chocolate. I try to hide stuff, but you know, I got kids who are very smart in the house, so they always kind of figure out where it all is. Pam from West Warwick, you have a secret snack stash at your work. See, that's a really good idea. Bring them into the work where the family can't find them. Yeah, that's golden. So let's see. We've got another friend texting in. Oh, Destiny from Bristol. It's in your closet in your bedroom, hidden from the kids and the husband, and hopefully they're not listening. Sorry.
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2: 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The warehouse people don't want any part of what's going on in cubicle land. 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
19: You know, summer is a great time to re-examine how much time your kids are spending on social media, along with what they are seeing and who they are engaging with. Ask them how the posts in their feed make them feel. These apps are built to be addictive, so kids, all of us in fact, will keep coming back for more, even when we are made to feel worse. It's bizarre. You might need to help your son or daughter reset their algorithm by unfollowing certain accounts and following or interacting with more positive ones. They might need suggestions of other healthier things to do, or to see you leading the way by example and putting your own phone away. In the run-up to bedtime, everyone's phone should go away, no questions asked. And if you need some help, sort of, I guess, resetting expectations, try engaging parents of your kids' friends for a more coordinated effort. I'm Dr. Sanjay Gupta, helping you live a better life.
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9: And Channel 12's TJ Del Santo says mainly sunny and dry today. Afternoon highs low to mid 80s. It is 82 in Providence.

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Light 105, it's Amy. So I managed to feel like I was literally 19 yesterday, maybe even younger, when the Barrington police approached me. I will give you the whole story in two songs.

0: habits, Amy. So my little one, Avery, not so little, she's 15 now, asked me to take her to the beach last night. They wanted to watch the sunset, hang out, like her and her friends. And I'm like, okay, so I'll go and then I'll take a nice beach stroll. And then it was getting like buggy. So she's on like one side of the beach, hanging out, watching the sunset. It's getting kind of dark, actually. So I went back to my car because seriously, it was like those like no-see-ums, you know? So it's like close to 9 and the gates close at that time at Barrington Beach, and like they come and lock them, but they'll come by first to be like, hey, hurry up, you know, you got to get out of here. And I'm talking about the Barrington police. So I'm in the car, please come, shine their like lights on or whatever. And they do this obviously to keep everyone safe and all that. So I just didn't realize the time. So nice officer taps on my window and he's like, motions like, roll your window down, you know? And I, now, first of all, in my cup holder, I had like a regular cup from my kitchen, cup of seltzer, because I was drinking a seltzer in my house when Avery was like, can you drive into the beach? And I was like, yeah, fine. I'll just like take it with me. Had ice in it and everything. So that's in the car. And I'm like, uh-oh, he's going to think that's like open container. So I rolled the window down and I think he was actually surprised I wasn't like some teen in my car, because he went, oh, like, oh, you're an old mom. So he's like, we're locking the gate soon. Of course, I was like, oh my gosh, do I say something about this drink? Like, it's gonna make me look like I'm just out here in the parking lot, Barrington Beach, like tailgating at 9 p.m. by myself. So the rest of the kids and then the teens, they were like, you know, making their way back, taking a very long time. So it's funny how like I went straight back to high school within seconds, even though I wasn't doing anything but watching the sunset and sipping my like strawberry seltzer. It's crazy how you can go back to high school but then straight back to being like a mom, because at the same time my daughter, like I said, was taking 10 years to walk to the car. Crazy I can go from thinking you're like a young party girl to straight up auntie mom mode in seconds, right? But shout out to the Barrington police, by the way.
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7: A better life with Dr. Sanjay Gupta.
10: Osteoporosis affects millions of people in the United States and around the world. It's a disease that basically causes someone's bones to become weak, brittle, and porous, which can increase their risk of fractures. Now, the good news here is there are things you can do other than, or in addition to, taking medications to prevent fractures before it's too late. One is to up your intake of calcium and vitamin D. You also want to eat more protein. One functional medicine dietitian told us that that helps build muscle, and if you're building muscle strength, then you are also building bone strength. You want to be mindful of your workouts. The best ways to build bone density, one therapist told us, are going to be resistance exercises like lifting weights, and also exercises that make your bones take a bit of an impact, such as jumping or even running, just loading the bones a little bit more. I'm Dr. Sanjay Gupta, helping you live a better life.
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0: 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We take our music seriously. 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

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It's Amy. I feel like it was just yesterday we were all gathering in Narragansett, giving away a car in our win, lose, or drive contest. 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

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A little tip, if you do not feel like cooking tomorrow, it's going to be Friday after all, right? 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
1: All right, the keyword for this hour is habit. H-A-B-I-T. And all you have to do is text that word, habit, to this number, 95819. And you will be in the running to see Chicago and Styx on the Windy Cities Tour. That's going to be in Phoenix, Arizona. So text the word right now, and you will be in the running. And by the way, I will have another keyword coming up at 6 o'clock this afternoon right here on Light 105.

Light 105, I'm Vic Edwards. We're about 7 minutes away from a clue that I hope will help you answer Vic's impossible question. The question, of course, will happen at right around 4:10. 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That'll be happening at 4:10. The clue coming up in 7 minutes right here on Light 105.

0: We're Heather and Maddie. Tomorrow's going to be Friday. We've got the Fast and the Curious, Trash Day, your final chance to win tickets to see Santana and the Doobie Brothers next week at the Xfinity Center, and the continuation of our flyaway to Phoenix to see Chicago and Styx. Maddie, we started the week with you being a little cray-cray on Monday. I can only imagine what tomorrow will bring.
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0: Light 105, I'm Vic Edwards, and I am here with a clue. A clue that I hope will help you answer Vic's impossible question, and I will have the question coming up at around 4:10, thereabouts, give or take a minute or two. And if you can answer it later on today, you're going to win a $105 gift card that comes to us from the Rhode Island Credit Union. All right, here is today's clue. You really can't pretend you're doing this. No, you can't. You really cannot pretend that you're doing this. That is the clue, and I will have the question coming up at 4:10.
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9: Good Thursday afternoon to you. Right now, we're dealing with an accident 95 south at the 610 connector. The right lane is blocked. 195 east from 95 to Gano, going to take you a few. 95 north between Hopkins Hill Road and 117 in West Greenwich, going to take you over 40 minutes. You're looking at a half-hour ride, 146 south between Branch Ave and 95. Same goes for Route 4 north between 403 and 95. 610 connector inbound between Toby Street and 95 is heavy. Same goes for 195 west between Pawtucket Ave and Taunton Ave. 95 South is a 20-minute ride between the S-curves and the 610 connector. I'm John Laurenti with you right now, traffic.
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6: 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Ask them how the posts in their feed make them feel. These apps are built to be addictive, so kids, all of us in fact, will keep coming back for more, even when we are made to feel worse. It's bizarre. You might need to help your son or daughter reset their algorithm by unfollowing certain accounts and following or interacting with more positive ones. They might need suggestions of other healthier things to do, or to see you leading the way by example and putting your own phone away. In the run-up to bedtime, everyone's phone should go away, no questions asked. And if you need some help, sort of, I guess, resetting expectations, try engaging parents of your kids' friends for a more coordinated effort. I'm Dr. Sanjay Gupta, helping you live a better life.
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10: 12 News, Chief Meteorologist Tony Petracca says increasing clouds tonight. Temperatures are going to fall through the 70s. Scattered showers and downpours, maybe a thunderstorm or two tomorrow morning. Skies will become partly sunny by afternoon. Highs around 80. Right now it's 82 in downtown Providence.

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Y105 on Big Edwards. If you're stressed out while driving, sing along. Apparently that will de-stressify you. I'm not sure that's a word, but I like it. Sounds pretty good.

0: 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All right. Listen up, men. Listen up, ladies. Women. Men and women, listen up. Okay. Women tend to drink more after they get married, and men tend to drink less. All right. But when men and women are single, men drink more and women drink less. No one knows why. My guess that, well, they got married to this guy and maybe they have a couple of regrets. So they hit the bottle. Maybe that's it.
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3: Crews are dealing with a handful of accidents right now. We have one 95 north at 117. We have another one 146 south at Admiral Street. And our third is Route 37 west at Route 2 in Cranston. We also have a disabled vehicle that we're dealing with, 95 north at Route 4. 195 east from 95 to Gano is stop and go. Same goes for 295 south from Bald Hill Road to 95 in Warwick. Route 4 north between 403 and 95. Going to take you a half hour. 10 minutes is your ride, 95 south from the S-curves to the 610 connector. I'm John Laurenti with your right now traffic.
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15: Few people now have asked me about a TikTok trend that they've come across. It's called 75 Hard. The challenge was created by entrepreneur and author Andy Frisella, who calls it a, quote, transformative mental toughness program and an Ironman for your brain. So here's what it entails. Eat a structured diet with no alcohol, drink a gallon of water, read 10 pages of nonfiction, take a progress photo, and complete two 45-minute workouts, one of them outdoors, every day for 75 days. Quite a challenge. We asked CNN fitness contributor Dana Santis about this, who reminded us that sustainable fitness isn't about punishment or proving discipline through extremes. It's about building habits that integrate into your lifestyle in a way that feels supportive and repeatable. If you ask me, that's going to be the key to long-term success. I'm Dr. Sanjay Gupta, helping you live a better life.
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Light 105, I'm Vic Edwards, doing a little research right now, trying to figure out how to keep the potato chips at the bottom of the bag from turning into crumbs. You ever notice that? You get like 3/4 of the way through the bag and the rest of it is like all broken up and it's crumbs. It's like they do that on purpose somehow. How do they do that? I got to figure out a way to stop this.

0: 105, I'm Vic Edwards. Maybe you're trying to lose weight. Who isn't? Well, those people that already have lost weight and look fantastic. But me, I could lose a few pounds. And doctors say, or researchers say, I guess there's a difference. Researchers say if you smell particular items, it will curb your urge to eat. For instance, smell some olive oil or garlic, green apples, bananas, fennel, and grapefruit can curb your urge to eat. I don't think you have to smell them all. 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I go for the bananas. 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I'm going to try this. Mrs. Edwards always has bananas in the house. And before I eat dinner, I'm going to take a whiff of these bananas.
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5: Crews are still dealing with a couple of accidents. Route 37 West at Route 2, Cranston, 146 South at Admiral Street. We also have a disabled vehicle, 95 North at Route 4. 195 East from 95 to Gano, going to take you 5. Same goes for 195 West from the Mass border to Broadway. Route 4 North from Tower Hill Road to 95 is a half hour. We've got an accident in Taunton, 24 North, right after exit 17. 295 South from East Ave to 95 is heavy. 95 North from New London Turnpike to 295 is 15 minutes. I'm John Laurenti with your Right Now Traffic.
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18: A colleague of mine went to a meeting of the primetime seniors the other week. There are programs like this all over the country for people in their 60s, 70s, 80s, and beyond to stay active. It's not just something to keep older folks busy. It helps to keep their bodies in shape and their brains sharp. Showing up with a good attitude is a must, and research shows that having the right mindset actually does lead to better physical aging. So if you need some suggestions to boost your positivity, experts we talked to recommended focusing on goals, which can boost your confidence. Practice gratitude, they said. One of the seniors my colleague met told her that just waking up in the morning is, quote, better than the alternative. That's true. Focus on the things you can control. Diet and exercise, and very importantly, surround yourself with positive people, because that can be contagious. I'm Dr. Sanjay Gupta, helping you live a better life.
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0: Don't worry, Vic's impossible question coming up next. Increasing clouds tonight. Temperatures are going to fall through the 70s. Scattered showers, downpours, and a couple of thunderstorms tomorrow morning. Skies will become partly sunny by afternoon. Highs expected to be around 80. Right now, it's 82 in Providence.
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0: No, I did not forget, but here we go. 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

0: Y105, Vic's Impossible Question. Who is on the Lifeline? Hi there, what is your name?
1: Hey, this is Jeff.
0: Hey, Jeff, how you doing today?
1: I'm doing well. And you?
0: I'm doing pretty good. Hey, listen, you are the correct caller. You get to try and answer Vic's Impossible Question. And if you do answer it, you're going to win that $105 gift card courtesy of our good friends at Rhode Island Credit Union. Are you ready?
1: I'm ready.
0: 45% of people strongly disagree that husbands should do this. What is it?
1: I'm going to guess put the toilet seat down.
0: Put the toilet seat down, Jeff. I hope you do that. That's a great guess, but that is not the answer I'm looking for. I'm so sorry.
1: All right.
0: Well, listen, this means, of course, Jeff. Well, this means, Jeff, that you can try again tomorrow, and I'll have a clue at 3:10. It'll be Friday, too. I'll have a clue at 3:10, and you're welcome to call back at 4:10 and see if we can finally get an answer to Vic's Impossible Question.
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10: Dealing with some heavy volume right now, 195 West from Pawtucket Ave to Warren Ave. You're looking at a 15-minute ride, 95 North from New London Turnpike to 295. It's a 20-minute ride, Route 4 North from South County Trail to 95. 95 South between Smithfield Ave and 195 is a bit sluggish. Same goes for 295 South from Hartford Ave to 95. 195 East from 95 to Gano is stop and go. We're dealing with the remnants of an accident in Taunton. Route 4 North right after 140. I'm John Laurenti with you right now traffic.
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16: For more than a decade, the Environmental Working Group has put out a list of the so-called Dirty Dozen. These are the non-organic produce contaminated with the highest levels of pesticides. Well, this year, spinach topped the list, followed by kale, collard, mustard greens, strawberries, grapes, nectarines, peaches, cherries, apples, blackberries, pears, potatoes, and blueberries. Now, all these fruits and vegetables are part of a healthy diet, so no one is saying you shouldn't eat them. Point is, though, you could consider buying these items organic if and when you can, and then taking extra care when you wash them. The FDA recommends rinsing all fruits and vegetables, even the ones that are organic, under running water that is slightly warmer than room temperature. Don't use soap, bleach, or any fancy produce washes. I'm Dr. Sanjay Gupta, helping you live a better life.
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0: Light 105, the drive at 5. I'm Big Edwards. I hate when I find this stuff on the internet because it makes us look really dumb. Men, that is. 6% of guys, hold on now, hold on to your chair. 6% of guys believe PMS is contagious. Contagious. Yeah, that's just really, really dumb.
1: 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Their 12-year study tracking the eating habits of nearly 74,000 people has produced some simple advice we'll explain. Also, how our gut health can be dramatically improved with just a handful of almonds. 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
5: Crews are dealing with an accident right now, 195 East at 95. We have a disabled vehicle, 295 South at Plainfield Pike. 95 North from Route 2 to 295, going to take you 10. 95 South from Smithfield Ave to 195 is sluggish. 195 West from Pawtucket Ave to Warren Ave, going to take you 5. You're looking at a 15-minute ride, 95 North, between Jefferson Boulevard and 195. And the same goes for Route 4 North between South County Trail and 95. I'm John Laurenti with you right now, traffic.
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0: Hi, it's Vic Edwards. Meet Heart of RI's adoptable dogs. 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
15: A better life with Dr. Sanjay Gupta.
16: For decades, the prevailing wisdom for someone who's had a heart attack has been to put them on beta blockers for the rest of their life. But new research suggests that might not be necessary, and that the benefits of these medications probably taper off after a year or two. On the whole, and for the average person, beta blockers are very safe and very effective. But, as with any medication, they can come with a cost. a financial one, and also potential side effects. We're talking about things like fatigue, dizziness, dry mouth, dry eyes. I want to be clear when I say that you absolutely should talk to your doctor before starting or stopping any medication. Point is, if you're years out from a heart attack and you're in otherwise good health, you might want to ask your doctor about discontinuing beta blockers. You'll want to, of course, keep up a healthy lifestyle, diet, exercise, and sleep. I'm Dr. Sanjay Gupta, helping you live a better life.
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6: 12 News meteorologist Stephen Montregrano says increasing clouds tonight. Temperatures are going to fall through the 70s. Scattered showers tomorrow morning, maybe a thunderstorm. Skies will become partly sunny later on during the afternoon. Highs around 80. Right now we have 76 in Newport.

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0: We're Heather and Maddie. Tomorrow's going to be Friday. We've got the Fast and the Curious, Trash Day, your final chance to win tickets to see Santana and the Doobie Brothers next week at the Xfinity Center, and the continuation of our flyaway to Phoenix to see Chicago and Styx. Maddie, we started the week with you being a little cray-cray on Monday. I can only imagine what tomorrow will bring.
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0: 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Let's say you need help moving. Now, that's a bad one, because who wants to do that? I don't know, any kind of favor. You need your neighbor to help you out with something. So ask your neighbor for a favor about 1 month ahead of time. That's right, 1 month ahead of time, if you can. And that way, you're more likely to get a yes, all right? But then you got to hold them to it for the next month. So that could, work out in reverse. Hey, you know that favor I said I'd do for you next week? Well, I'm going to be out of town.
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2: Crews are dealing with a couple of accidents right now. The first one is 195 East at 95. Our second is 95 North at Route 4. We also have a handful of disabled vehicles that crews are dealing with. 195 East at Broadway, the right lane is blocked. 295 South at Plainfield Pike, shoulder is blocked. 95 North at Jefferson Boulevard, shoulder is blocked there as well. 195 West from the Mass border to Warren Ave, going to take you 10. Route 4 North between West Allenton Road and 95 is a half-hour wait. 95 North between Route 10 and 195 is 10 minutes. I'm John Laurenti with your Right Now Traffic.
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4: If I were to ask you what makes for a good night's sleep, you'd probably say a dark, quiet room, not too many things on your mind. But every night when you go to get some Z's, how often do you really think about the temperature in your bedroom? Temperature may be one of the most underappreciated factors in sleep. That's according to the Senior Vice President of Research and Scientific Affairs at the National Sleep Foundation. We often hear about lights and screens and stress, but even modest changes in temperature and airflow can influence both how quickly you fall asleep and how deeply you stay asleep. Most experts will recommend a room temperature of 60 to 67 degrees Fahrenheit. You might also experiment with your sheets and what you actually wear to bed. Play around a bit and see what improves your sleep. You might be delightfully surprised. I'm Dr. Sanjay Gupta, helping you live a better life.
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3: A better life with Dr. Sanjay Gupta.
4: There are lots of things you can measure to get an idea of how healthy you are at any given moment. Temperature, heart rate, blood pressure, just to name a few. But how about how healthy you will be and how long you're likely to live? According to a new study out of the University at Buffalo, two simple strength tests are pretty accurate at predicting longevity in older women. One is hand grip strength, and the other is how quickly people can stand up from a seated position without using their arms. By the way, I remember interviewing former President Jimmy Carter when he was quite old and being really impressed how he just popped out of the chair without using his arms. Not a lot of older people can actually do that. But I think the message here is that maintaining strength as you age is going to help you perform everyday activities, but also help you avoid injury and stay independent. I'm Dr. Sanjay Gupta, helping you live a better life.
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1: 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B-R-E-A-K. 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You're going to get the VIP treatment, too. And don't forget our next keyword, Friday morning, 9 o'clock. Heather and Maddie will have it for you right here on Light 105. I've never seen-

Light 105, I'm Vic Edwards. All right, this is for the men listening right now. Under no circumstances, when asked this question, are you to say yes? Do these jeans make me look fat? The answer is no. You might blame it on the, on the cut of the jean. Say, you know what? Those jeans are cut weirdly. I'm not sure I like those jeans. I don't know if that'll get you out of it or not.

0: Light 105, I'm Vic Edwards, and, well, the 4th of July coming up next week. And Amy Ponce and I will be on the Light 105 float. That's right, we'll be floating through the parade, and it's going to be lots of fun. Looking forward to it. Amy and I will get things done on that float. We're going to have fun. We're going to make trouble. No, we're not going to make trouble, but we're going to have fun, and I'm really excited about it. That's the 4th of July parade in Bristol. All right, so when the float comes by, just scream out, Amy, Vic, we love you, or, you know, we like you.
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2: Crews are dealing with a couple of accidents right now. The first one is 295 south at Route 37. The second is 95 north at Route 4. We also have a couple of disabled vehicles, 195 east at Broadway and 95 north at Jefferson Boulevard. 95 north from Route 2 to 295, going to take you 5. Same goes for 95 south from Lonsdale Ave to 195. 195 west from the Mass border to Warren Ave, going to take you 10. You're looking at a 20-minute ride, Route 4 north from West Allenton Road to 95. I'm John Laurenti with you right now, traffic.
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15: A better life with Dr. Sanjay Gupta.
16: A colleague of mine went to a meeting of the primetime seniors the other week. There are programs like this all over the country for people in their 60s, 70s, 80s, and beyond to stay active. It's not just something to keep older folks busy. It helps to keep their bodies in shape and their brains sharp. Showing up with a good attitude is a must, and research shows that having the right mindset actually does lead to better physical aging. So if you need some suggestions to boost your positivity, experts we talked to recommended focusing on goals, which can boost your confidence. Practice gratitude, they said. One of the seniors my colleague met told her that just waking up in the morning is, quote, better than the alternative. That's true. Focus on the things you can control. Diet and exercise. And very importantly, surround yourself with positive people, because that can be contagious. I'm Dr. Sanjay Gupta, helping you live a better life.
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3: 12 News meteorologist Stephen Matragrano says increasing clouds tonight. Temperatures will fall through the 70s and scattered showers, maybe some thunderstorms tomorrow morning. Skies have become partly sunny by the afternoon. Highs around 80. Right now, 79 in Fall River.

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0: Live 105, I'm Vic Edwards, and tomorrow, another big day. Not only is it Friday tomorrow, which makes it extra special, but four more chances for you to qualify yourself to win that trip to see Chicago and Styx. All right, that'll be in Phoenix, Arizona. I've always wanted to go to Arizona. I don't know why. I just want to, but I'm not eligible. So I'm going to have to go for some other reason, but you could be winning this great trip, all right? You're going to get the VIP treatment, and you have to be listening for the keywords tomorrow and all next week, too. 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Text the words in, and you're going to be qualified. 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I thought we were going to get it today, but we did not. So we will try again tomorrow. Fridays are a big day for winning. So maybe we'll get an answer tomorrow. And coming up at 7 o'clock tonight, John Tesh with Intelligence for Your Life.
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9: 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It's sluggish 24 south in Raynham from 495 to 140. Everything else is moving at or near the speed limit. Have yourself a great night. I'm John Laurenti with your Right Now Traffic.
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19: A better life with Dr. Sanjay Gupta.
3: For years, we've been talking about both the positive and negative effects of being on social media. And I would say, by and large, for older adults, social media is net positive. Not all positive, but net positive. Helps them keep in touch with friends and stay social. But for younger people, social media use, especially heavy use, tends to be net negative. In fact, according to this year's World Happiness Report, youth who use social media more than 5 hours a day reported a lower level of well-being. And researchers who studied this sort of thing found that many teens wish these platforms didn't even exist, and yet they can't seem to stop using them. Experts we talked to largely suggested two things. Ideally, along with your friend group, take some time offline. Also, try to recurate your algorithm so it shows you posts that'll make you feel good. I'm Dr. Sanjay Gupta, helping you live a better life.
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0: Welcome to the John Tesh Radio Show. It's intelligence for your life. You know, the older we get, the younger we feel, and we're going to prove it here. According to the journal Psychology and Aging, middle-aged and older adults think old age begins later in life than younger people do. In fact, the older people are, the later they think old age starts. For example, when people are 64, they think old age begins at 71. But by the time people reach age 74, they think old age starts once somebody reaches their 80s. Basically, with increased life expectancy and better psychological well-being, we just don't feel we're old anymore.
1: Intelligence for your life. It's free, you know.
0: And coming up, if you're trying to eat better, a small change at the grocery store could make a huge difference. I'll tell you about it next.
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0: We're Heather and Maddie. Tomorrow's going to be Friday. We've got the Fast and the Curious, Trash Day, your final chance to win tickets to see Santana and the Doobie Brothers next week at the Xfinity Center, and the continuation of our flyaway to Phoenix to see Chicago and Styx. Maddie, we started the week with you being a little cray-cray on Monday. I can only imagine what tomorrow will bring.
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2: Did you know that when you're grocery shopping, the biggest threat to your diet comes at the end in the checkout aisle? You know how when you're in line to pay, all the candy, snacks, and sugary drinks are lining the aisle? Of course you know that. Well, new research from the University of Cambridge shows getting rid of those treats at checkout changes what people buy in a very big way. Researchers found that when six major supermarket chains removed sweets and snacks from their checkout lines, customers bought a lot fewer unhealthy snacks, both on the spot and to take home. In fact, there was an immediate 17% drop in impulse snack purchases right after the change. And a separate study found that when supermarkets took snacks out of the checkout aisles, shoppers made 76% fewer on-the-go snack buys. Basically, most shoppers don't indulge in things like candy bars and chips until right when they're leaving. It's a spur-of-the-moment decision. And if it's not right in front of you, you're a lot less likely to give in. Experts say this is proof that a simple change, like making a change to the checkout aisle, could help people make healthier choices without even thinking about it. Question is, are the grocery stores willing to cooperate?
3: I-F-Y-L. Intelligence for Your Life.
2: And coming up, how experts say boring chores can significantly reduce our blood pressure and stress levels.
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19: For more than a decade, the Environmental Working Group has put out a list of the so-called Dirty Dozen. These are the non-organic produce contaminated with the highest levels of pesticides. Well, this year, spinach topped the list, followed by kale, collard, mustard greens, strawberries, grapes, nectarines, peaches, cherries, apples, blackberries, pears, potatoes, and blueberries. Now, all these fruits and vegetables are part of a healthy diet, so no one is saying you shouldn't eat them. Point is, though, you could consider buying these items organic if and when you can, and then taking extra care when you wash them. The FDA recommends rinsing all fruits and vegetables, even the ones that are organic, under running water that is slightly warmer than room temperature. Don't use soap, bleach, or any fancy produce washes. I'm Dr. Sanjay Gupta, helping you live a better life.
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1: We've got pleasant conditions for this evening. As we go into tonight, dry skies, increasing clouds. As we go into tomorrow morning, though, looking at more showers around for that morning commute. Some could be heavy at times, turning more muggy and humid for your Friday as well, with some partial sunshine expected. As we go into the weekend, though, Saturday looking at some morning showers, then some drier conditions for the afternoon. Sunday looks nice and warm, temperatures in the 80s. For Light 105, I'm 12 News meteorologist Stephen Matrobrano.
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